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3: In this update, downpours that overloaded Waitaki's pipes and drains overnight are making their way north. The district declared a state of emergency with about 20 households evacuated in Oamaru and dozens of calls to emergency services. Oamaru had more than double the monthly average rain in under 48 hours. Met Service meteorologist Paris Marshall says there is more to come.
4: The average rainfall in July is about 40 millimetres, which is quite insane considering that 100 millimetres has fallen overnight.
3: Dunedin's had up to 160 millimetres of rain, causing surface flooding and closing dozens of roads. A number of state highways are closed. The Resources Minister believes New Zealand needs to tap into a rapidly growing global market for earth minerals. The government's confirmed $20 million will be put towards a $40 million Tyco Critical Minerals wet separation plant on the West Coast. Westland Mineral Sands, meanwhile, will receive $30 million towards a processing facility. Shane Jones says he's long been championing rare earth minerals.
5: I am opposed by flat earth idiots. We have an ability to contribute towards the logistical supply line of a global character to boost our contributions.
3: It's not clear if Friday's visit by India's Prime Minister will produce any new announcements. Narendra Modi is coming for one day, the first visit from an Indian leader in 40 years. He'll hold bilateral talks with Chris Luxon, meet business leaders and attend a Indian-New Zealand community event. Voices are still being heard within rubble in Venezuela since devastating quakes 12 days ago. The death toll's nearing 3,000, but tens of thousands are still missing. CBC News' Jorge Barrera is in one of the hardest hit areas.
6: There's just people reporting that they've heard voices and they want search and rescue teams to come here and scan, but next to them there's this work happening that could topple this building.
3: That's news.
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3: In sport, Norway's reached the Football World Cup quarterfinals for the first time, eliminating five-time champions Brazil 2-1 in the round of 16. But the biggest headline of the day has been the rescinded suspension of US striker Flo Balogun, allowing him to face Belgium tomorrow. FIFA said his one-match ban for receiving a red card will be suspended for a year, with no reason given. The New York Times reports US President Donald Trump phoned FIFA President Gianni Infantino casino to ask for it to be overturned. Meanwhile, the risk of lightning has delayed the kickoff of the Mexico-England round of 16 match until 1 p.m. New Zealand time. Women's tennis number one, Aryna Sabalenka, has been sent packing in the fourth round of Wimbledon. She's been stunned in straight sets by Japan's Naomi Osaka. That's sport. I'm Jodie Gill.
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10: A few showers lingering today. Some of them could be heavy with hail possible. Gusty, northerlies, and 15 degrees across our region, down to 7 overnight, so not too cool. Tomorrow, rain turning to showers in the afternoon, with those nor'easterlies also turning into southeasterlies. 15 degrees for our Tuesday. Checking in with the marine forecast, northeast changing to northerly 20 knots this afternoon, rough seas easing.
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10: 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And today I'm raising a glass with songs that have drinks in the title. First up, one of the biggest sing-alongs ever. And no, I am not encouraging an early lunchtime wine break today. 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
1: Midday Mixtape on CFM. 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Right now, we're swapping out the wine for something just a little bit stronger. If you're thinking a tequila sunrise sounds pretty good right now, maybe wait till after work. Here's the Eagles, Coromandel CFM.

Midday Mixtape on CFM with Jude, Drinks Edition. Now, this is one of my all-time favourite songs. Not because of the beverage, mind you. Tennessee whiskey has never really been my thing. The song, though, absolutely amazing. Here's Stan Walker's version of Tennessee whiskey on the Coromandel CFM.

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1: Winding up today's drink-themed midday mixtape. And now here's a confession from me. For years, I've thought the lyrics in the song was actually cheap wine in a sleazy book. I don't know why. Maybe it's the way my mind works. Turns out I have been confidently singing the wrong words all this time. It's actually cheap wine in a three-day growth. Who knew that? Funny how your brain just decides what the lyric should be and sticks with it. Here's Cold Chisel with Cheap Wine on CFM.

0: And that is it from Cold Chisel Cheap Wine on today's drinks-themed midday mixtape. So if you're suddenly feeling a little bit thirsty, that's on the playlist. Do not blame me on that one. Tomorrow, I'm stopping out the drinks cabinet for a family album with songs featuring mamas and daddies in the title. So no awkward family reunions, just four cracking tunes to get your lunch break going. Coming up, John Parr and local news not far away, of course, thanks to Grace O'Malley's Irish Inn.
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John Parr, Coromandel CFM with Jude keeping you company on this day, the 6th of July already. Goodness gracious me. Hey, local news coming up after Cher, thanks to Grace O'Malley's Irish Inn.

0: Matters, brought to you by Grace O'Malley's Irish Inn, your family-friendly restaurant on the Esplanade, Whitianga, open 7 days from midday.
1: A new regional economic development plan has the Coromandel Peninsula clearly in its sights, with current initiatives being highlighted. When asked how the Waikato Regional Council project would impact the peninsula, Council Chairman Warren Mayer was quick to point out options, these being the likes of the Auckland Coromandel ferry service to delivering groceries by sea.
2: A lot of our economic development currently for the Coromandel, you know, you think got things around tourism, the blue economy, the aquaculture potential, and we saw that recently with the aquaculture strategy forum that happened in Thames, and the potential future growth, not only of the existing species, but things that are going into seaweeds and sponges, and just the incredible amount of return that could come off. Just some diversity into those sort of spaces. Really interesting piece of work.
1: That is Warren Mayer. You can hear an extended interview with Warren on the CFM website. The first of six public briefings for Coromandel Peninsula residents and ratepayers tomorrow evening on proposed local government reform. Community boards are hosting the sessions aimed at providing residents with background information while at the same time encouraging feedback. Thames is first up tomorrow, followed by Coromandel Colville, Tyra and Pawanui on Wednesday, and Mercury Bay and Whangamataura on Thursday. More than 70 bike riders grabbed the chance on Saturday to ride the first 2 kilometres of the Tyra River Trail's North Bank Trail. Those behind the project opened up the section for 2 hours. Hikawai District Trust Chairman Derek Adams said the development of the North Bank Trail was coming along really well. He said the open day gave riders the chance to take in great views and visualise what the finished track will look like. The minor premiership has again been locked in by Waihee, with one round remaining in the Thames Valley Premier Rugby Championship. The 51-12 win over Thames on Saturday has Waihee with an unassailable lead at the top of the points table. Meanwhile, Thames and Pyra were the winners yesterday in women's semi-final games. In Waikato Senior Football League fixtures, both the Thames men and women won by default over the weekend. The women stay in first place on their points table while the men are in second. I'm John Freer. You can keep up to date with all our local news on our app and Facebook site at Coromandel CFM.
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4: A valuable find was a cave discovered on a bush and scrub-clad hillside at Te Whanganui o Hei, also called Mercury Bay. Lying uncovered, a few yards inside the cave on the rocky floor, was a whalebone tooth ornament, a scraper, and 4 human skulls amid traces of middens. The highly polished chevroned amulet, fashioned from the whale tooth, was some 4 inches long, with intricately carved edges of what appeared to be bent arms, each with 4-fingered hands. The beauty of the carving was shown on either side of the amulet, where 14 representations were fashioned, 10 of which were intact. There is no doubt that the named Mercury Bay chevroned amulet is from the Moor Hunter era. Another village site on the eastern side of the peninsula near Whitianga has a very early carbon dating and could have been the home of later generations of those early arrivals. According to Māori legend, this was the actual landing place of Kupe, Te Whitianga a Kupe, the crossing place of Kupe.
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1: And it's school holidays and it is raining, you know, Murphy's Law, right? If you're looking for something to do with the kids tomorrow, Winter Wonderland school holidays activities are happening at TCDC libraries. So that is the Mercury Bay Library, the Thames Library and the Tairua Library. Happening these school holidays is challenges to try, crafts to make and games to play, and all sessions are free of charge. No bookings are required for these sessions, just drop in on the day.

0: Billy Ocean on CFM with Jude. Now, if you've dreamt of owning a spa pool, now wouldn't that be nice at home in weather like this? Why don't you join Fabian live from Spa World Coromandel tomorrow from 8 until midday? Now, he's got the hard job of running his entire breakfast show from a spa pool tomorrow, so that'd be fun to watch. I think it'll look like a little bit of a prune at the end of a soak like that. Anyway, get on out, come and see the spa pools. I've also got swim spas and saunas in action. Snap up a bargain during the Winter Wonderland sale. And if you're lucky, like I said, you might even catch Fabian testing one out. I don't know if that's lucky or unlucky. Anyway, having a bit of a soak on a cold winter's morning sounds pretty good. You'll find them at 5 Mowai Road in Whitianga, and check out the fantastic range of spas, swim spas and saunas, plus everything on offer. 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
3: 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We're looking at three options: a Greater Waikato option, a North Bay of Plenty option, and an East Waikato option. 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
3: In this update, a heavy rain warning has been upgraded to red, indicating possible threat to life for Marlborough and parts of North Canterbury from 4pm until early Wednesday. Up to 400 millimetres is possible, especially around the Kaikoura Ranges. It comes as the heavy rain that flooded Waitaki overnight moves north. Police are asking people to upload photos to an anonymous online portal related to a stabbing on Friday at a large party in Whangarei. One person was stabbed in a fight at Forest View Road and is in hospital in a serious but stable condition. Christchurch property developer Matthew Horncastle has been referred to police by the Electoral Commission over a controversial election billboard. The sign on Morehouse Avenue urged voters not to support Labour, the Greens or Te Pāti Māori. The Commission says the two election billboards failed to include the legally required promoter statement. Horncastle says the billboard was his own opinion. The Primary Teachers Union is heading to the Court of Appeal over the Ministry of Education docking pay for learning support staff who refuse new cases and work beyond their contracted hours. And that is news.
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1: In sport, Erling Haaland has fired Norway into the Football World Cup quarterfinals for the first time, scoring twice in a 2-1 victory over Brazil. Norway will meet either Mexico or England in the quarterfinals. Former Test halfback Ant Strawn believes the All Blacks' low usage of the box kick and their win over France is likely a one-off. Playing for the first time under the new coaching regime, the home side often opted against what has become one of modern rugby's most debated tactics.
2: The plan was actually to sort of steer away from that and chance her arm a little bit more. But look, it's still a big part of the game and we're still going to see a lot of it in the next 18 months.
1: And that is sport. I'm Susie Nordquist.
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3: Showers possible today, some heavy with hail possible, so watch out for that. Gusty northerlies, and we're looking at 15 degrees across the region today, down to 7 overnight. Tomorrow, Tuesday, rain turning to showers in the afternoon, and those nor'easterlies will turn into south'easterlies. Checking in with sea conditions today, out on the water with a marine forecast. Northeast changing northerly 20 knots this afternoon, rough seas easing.
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Not such a pretty day outside today. And of course, Sir Murphy's Law, first day of the school holidays. And what happens? Oh, well, what can you do? Beautiful weekend we had. Let's just focus on that one and hopefully more to come. Coming up, Joan Armour Trading, The Chainsmokers, My Sex. 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

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Now, CFM have another Heart Foundation lottery ticket to give away this afternoon. 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Here's My Sex with Blue Day, and coming up, it's Ace of Base.

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0: 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I wonder if he'll be able to sit in that for that long. He will be wrinkly like an old prune. Anyway, come along, check out the incredible range of spa pools they've got out there. 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

delayed. 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He will be in after news, sport and weather with more of the best music variety to get you through your Monday. 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
3: In this update, a heavy red rain warning for Marlborough and parts of North Canterbury runs from 4pm until early Wednesday. Up to 400 millimetres of rain is possible, especially around the Kaikoura Ranges. Coastal Otago still has an orange rain warning. Australian Prime Minister Anthony Albanese has locked in Fiji as his country's fourth regional ally in a signing ceremony in Suva today with counterpart Sitiveni Rombuka. Mutual defence pacts with the US, New Zealand and Papua New Guinea come into effect on Wednesday. The Green Party is promising, if elected, to strengthen standards for freshwater and wastewater discharges, including phasing out synthetic nitrogen fertiliser. It would also review fisheries quotas to move towards ecosystem-based management and phase out bottom trawling on sea bounce, set netting and dredging. Today's fuel update shows we have 46.1 days of petrol here or en route and 44.5 days of diesel. Jet fuel stocks are the healthiest with 53.6 days supply. And that is news.
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3: In sport, one of the most anticipated matchups of the Football World Cup so far is underway. After an hour-long delay due to lightning in Mexico City, Mexico's round of 16 clash with England has kicked off. The winner will advance to a quarterfinal against Norway, who have upset Brazil 2-1 in New Jersey. Former Diamonds head coach Lisa Alexander believes Kate Heffernan's Super Netball success will boost the stock of her Silver Ferns teammates. The 27-year-old was a mainstay at centre in her debut campaign for Adelaide, who dropped just one game all season to claim the Australian domestic netball title. Rugby referees in Wellington say they've dealt with 19 reported incidents of verbal abuse this year. As a result, the chair of the Wellington Referees Association, Ben Van Berkel, has confirmed no referees will be appointed to any grades between this Friday and Sunday. And that is sport. I'm Susie Nordquist.
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9: 2:04 on CFM. Good afternoon. Rob Holding with you through till 7 tonight. Bit of messy weather on the way. Rain turning to showers today. Heavy at times, possibly thundery with hail. And that was a decent bit that went over last night. Tomorrow also showers, some heavy thunderstorms and hail are possible. We're sitting around 12, 13 degrees on the plains, 15 on the peninsula. Out on the water, it is a little bit windy. Strong wind advisory for the Hauraki Golf Recreational Area with northerlies at 25 knots, gusting 35. They will turn nor'easters 25 knots, gusting 35 this evening. See rough cloudy periods with poor visibility in the rain. Coromandel Recreational Area, we've got northerlies turning nor'east 20 knots, gusting 30 this evening. Actually, they're northerlies 20 got knots, gusting 30. They're just going to turn. They're not going to slow down at all. They're just going to turn. See moderate cloudy with poor poor visibility in the rain and a strong wind advisory for both areas tomorrow.
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I've got to admit, I am a Paul McCartney fan, and I love Wings. I love Wings. I really do. It reminds me of a little story. I don't often tell you stories, but this one, years ago in the 70s in Christchurch, I was walking through the square, and there was a couple of girls in front of me. There was a record store. I think it was the Beatles singles album that came out with the four faces of the Beatles, all of them with beards. And I heard one of the girls turn to her friend, and she said, "Wow, did you know that Paul McCartney was in a band before Wings?" I was very, very self-controlled on that night, I can tell you. We've got Men at Work coming up this hour, Destiny's Child and Herbs. Also, Matt Juby from Tairua Business Association is going to call in. We're going to draw a winner for the month. That's going to be pretty cool for shopping in Tairua. And right now, this is Joe Cocker on CFM.

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0: It's just on 22 past 2 on CFM, and I'm just sorting out some headphones for Matt, so I'm going to turn your microphone on before you get the headphones. Somewhere down there in front of you is something that you can plug headphones into. That try that, because we're going to make a phone call. Can you hear me? No? Yes? Yeah, you're allowed to talk because your microphone's on.
9: Yep, yep.
0: Yeah, there we go. All right, so it's all good. So Matt Juby from the Tairua Business Association, been running the Buy Local and Win. What do you win?
9: So we've teamed up with TCDC. They've supported us and our local businesses. And if you go in and spend more than $30 at a participating business, then you go in the draw, fortnightly draw, to win local vouchers.
0: Right, that's the thing. Buy local, spend local.
9: Absolutely.
0: Yeah, well, spend less local because you just want a voucher for spending local.
9: Yeah.
0: Yeah, I'm sure that makes sense. And how many, he's got one of these big white plastic container things that, you know, if you fill it up, if you're moving home, you can't lift them. So how many entries have we got in this?
9: So we've got 1950 this fortnight.
0: 2,000?
9: Yeah, pretty much 2,000.
0: Wow, and you want me to stick my hand in there?
9: Yeah, and grab one out.
0: All right, here we go. Okay, I'm going to reaching very deep over here. And is that one or two? Hang on. Close my eyes, that's one, isn't it?
9: That is one.
0: That is one. All right, so we've got whoever it was, you spent $203. And we're going to give this person a call on the phone. Let's go to the phone. So if your phone rings now, you're not allowed to say naughty words, all right, because you're live on the radio. And hopefully this person is going to answer. Kind of hard to read that name. Come on, phone. Do you find that with phones nowadays? You ring a number, it just yeah, does
9: bit
0: nothing.
9: Of a delay.
0: Earth to phone. Look at that. That's like you could drive a truck through that. We used to say in the old days you could read the news through that gap. Come on, bro, answer your phone.
9: Come on, Conrad.
0: He's not going to do it, is he?
10: Call has been forwarded.
0: Oh, hello, are you there?
10: Unavailable.
0: No.
10: At the tone, please record your message.
0: No, we're not going to record any message. We're going to make him wait.
9: Absolutely.
0: So give us the name, though.
9: Yeah, so we've got Conrad Knight, who shopped at the Tyra Beach Club.
0: Nice.
9: And he has won $250 worth of local vouchers.
0: So what would you do at Tyro Beach Club? You'd have a meal or something?
9: Yeah, they do good meals.
0: All right.
9: Yep, one of many that do good meals in Tyro. Can I just list out what he's won?
0: Absolutely.
9: Rob, so he's got a $50 voucher from Coral Cove Collective, a $25 voucher from House Blank, $25 from Heaven and Earth, $25 from Manaya Cafe, $25 from Peppy Cafe, $25 Super Liquor voucher, $25 from Hammer Hardware, $25 from the Tyra Lotto Shop, and $25 from the Tyra Superette.
0: Well, that is pretty cool. What was that in total?
9: Yeah, $250.
0: $250, yeah.
9: Yeah, so
0: spread around town.
9: Yeah, absolutely. So as long as you spend over $30, you go in the draw to win $150 worth of vouchers. But if you spend over $60, you get $250 worth of vouchers.
0: And stand by, you're very lucky, Conrad, that I wasn't going to do that because I just about grabbed another one. I thought, no, he's not answering his phone. I'll ring somebody else.
9: No.
0: You are so lucky. You need to say thank you to Matt. He'll be in touch. There we go. So this is every fortnight.
9: Yep, absolutely.
0: And you'll be back up with Fabian, I think, in a couple of weeks.
9: Yep.
0: Check it out. Shop Tairua. You don't have to live in Tairua. You just need to shop in Tairua.
9: Thanks.
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1: I want to say I spent half the day on the phone. I didn't, though. I spent a good 40 minutes on the phone with the New Zealand Blood Service because I'd talked, got myself booked in for tomorrow morning, go and donate blood, and my appointment disappeared. Well, nice socks, man. My appointment disappeared, and I'm going, why did it disappear? So I ring up, and apparently I was blacklisted by the New Zealand Blood Service when I lived in Katikati from 13 years ago because I was too heavy for their cheers. So, because their chairs at that time only take 150 kilos, and I am slightly over 150 kilos. So I spent 40 minutes on the phone. So I am finally able to, tomorrow morning at 10:30, wander into the Civic Centre in Thames and donate blood for the first time in 13 years since I got blacklisted. But you can do so as well. So the blood service are at the Memorial Civic Centre from 2, which is now from now through till 7 o'clock tonight, and from 9 tomorrow morning through till 1. In fact, they're doing a little bit earlier. They don't like walk-ins, but I know you can walk in. All right, don't tell them I said so. Don't say Rob said I could walk in and just give blood. Rob from CFM. Don't say Rob from CFM said I could walk in, but do walk in and say Rob from CFM said I could just walk in and give blood. So through till 7 o'clock tonight and from 9 till 1 tomorrow at the Civic Centre, donate blood.

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0: Virginia Callahan is the name. If you remember the start of the song, Come Out Virginia, Don't Let Me Wait, that's Virginia Callahan, a girl that Billy Joel had a crush on when he first started playing in a band. And she didn't even know he existed until she saw him at a gig. But there we go. So, only the good die young, Billy Joel on CFM. My goodness me, you people like your food, and particularly your meat. And particularly, I think this organic meat pack we're giving away from Black Pond Farms. 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Just follow the link. 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We will be talking to them in the near future. 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T's and C's obviously apply. We'll draw the winner on the 17th of July.
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Taylor Swift. She the one that's getting married. It's 8 to 3 on CFM. What a Ferrari that is. On the way, news and sport at 3 o'clock. We've got some great music after that from the likes of Genesis, James Morrison and Coconut Ruff. Going to be having a short chat to Fee at Kilt in Coromandel. Find out what is happening in Coromandel and Colville area, particularly with the Independent Living Trust. And I'm going to give you a chance to win yourself a ticket to the Heart Foundation Lottery. Get yourself a new home. You never know, it could be yours. Right now, a very appropriate song for the next few days. It's the Rhythmics, and Here Comes That Rain. Again.

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3: In this update, a red heavy rain warning covers Marlborough and North Canterbury from 4pm through until Wednesday as rain that flooded Oamaru overnight heads north. The Greens say stronger environmental regulations will give our farmers an edge. It's announced an election policy to strengthen national freshwater standards and rules on wastewater discharge and to phase out synthetic nitrogen fertiliser. Police are asking people to upload photos to an anonymous online portal related to a stabbing on Friday at a lunch party in Whangarei. One person is in hospital in a serious but stable condition. Typhoon Barvi has made landfall in the US Pacific Islands east of the Philippines, with winds gusting 350 kilometres per hour. And Auckland Council is looking around for new ways to spend $30 million in screen sector funding, which was recovered after selling the Auckland Film Studios. And that is news.
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3: In sport, a big blow for the Black Ferns. Co-captain Kennedy Toko'afu will be sidelined for the entire 2026 test season after injuring her hamstring playing for the Chiefs Marawa in their Round 3 Super Rugby Aupiki loss to the Hurricanes Poa. A specialist assessment has confirmed the injury as a tear that requires surgery, which the 39-test loose forward will undergo this week. Meanwhile, Wellington Referees Association Chair Ben Van Berkel has revealed a commitment to properly document referee abuse has played a role in the removal of their services for club games in the capital. The organisation won't appoint referees to any grades between this Friday and Sunday after 19 incidents of verbal abuse this season. And that is sport. I'm Susie Nordquist.
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7: 3:04, still expecting some rain, and we've had a couple of showers come over. So showers heavy at times, possibly thundery and hail. That'll be for today and for tomorrow as we get some messy weather. It is winter. Currently sitting around 13 degrees on the plains, 15 on the peninsula. Out on the water, still strong winds, a strong wind advisory in the Hauraki Gulf Recreational Area. Northerlies at 25 knots, gusting 35. Turning northeast, 25 knots, gusting 35 this evening. Sea rough. For the Coromandel Recreational Area, the winds are pretty much exactly the same, just a little bit lighter. 20 knots northerlies, gusting 30. Turning northeast, 20 knots, gusting 30 this evening. Sea moderate, cloudy with poor visibility in the rain. There is a northeast swell of 2 metres in the Coromandel Recreational Area.
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Genesis, what an awesome song. I Can't Dance. Phil Collins up front, of course. On the way this hour, Coconut Rough, Josh Kelly and John Mayer. Going to have a chat to Fee at Kilts, Coromandel Independent Living Trust. 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And also give away a ticket to the Heart Foundation Home Lottery. 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Or you can maybe win that great big vehicle or $15,000 worth of travel. That'd be, you could go to Japan. Take the family to Japan. I think that would cost about 15 grand. That'd be nice to win that, wouldn't it?

0: buddy.
1: 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I mean, goodness me, some people get all the good jobs. I am going to take a break, and we are going to come back and have a chat to Fee at Kilt in Coromandel Town, find out what's happening up in the north.
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1: Still to come this hour, I'm going to give you a chance to win yourself that tickets for the Heart Foundation Lottery. It could be the winning ticket. It may not be, but it could be. You never know, but stay listening. If you don't ring me up, you're not going to win it. So stay listening and for your chance to win. Time now to head to Coromandel, have a chat to Fee at Coromandel Independent Living Trust Kilts. Fee, last time we spoke when I was in Coromandel, apologies, I'm in Thames today, you've got a bazaar coming up.
14: Yeah, we've got the bazaar auction coming up. Yeah,
1: that's right. So tell me a bit about that.
14: Yeah, cool. So on Saturday, the 1st of August, we've got our bazaar auction. It's going to be at the rugby club here in Coromandel. $25 for a ticket, and it gets you a glass of wine or beer and some nibbles, yeah.
1: All right, what sort of things are being auctioned for a bazaar? I mean, you know, I know you've got the bazaar, so that's why you're calling it the bazaar auction, but is it a bazaar auction?
14: No. So our theme is glitz and glamour. So there's a whole lot of, yeah, whole lot of beautiful items that people have donated in. And all the proceeds for that do go towards our bazaar grants fund.
1: Yep. Glitz and grammar. Glitz and glamour, not grammar.
14: No, yeah, glamour. Yeah.
1: Keep grandma
14: at home.
1: The ladies
14: at the bazaar, they're just glamorous.
1: They just, you just like alliteration too, because you've got your Click and Connect coming up this week.
14: Yes, we do, yeah. So every second Thursday we have our Click and Connect, and it's just, yeah, it's navigation with things like My IR, passport applications, having trouble with your smartphone, bring them in, see what we can do. Computers, just any electronic assistance you need.
1: Now, is there a cost for that? I was just on the phone to a friend in New Plymouth, and he's in one of the homes in New Plymouth, and he says, oh, we have a guy that comes around, he does this, and he only charges $15 an hour or something. And I said, well, I'm pretty sure we've got a whole lot of people that do that in the Coromandel and Hauraki that don't charge for it. So is there a charge for your one?
14: No charge at all. And it's just whatever available staff member thinks they can give you a hand, we'll come out and try and help resolve the problem.
1: Yep.
14: If we can't do it, we'll get somebody else to come along.
1: I tell you what, I thought I might have needed you this morning when I got up, and Sharon goes, oh, your computer just went and then locked up.
14: Oh, dear. Yeah, I wouldn't be your person, but we'd find someone.
1: Fortunately, though, it worked okay when I was using it, so that's the case.
14: Excellent.
1: All right, so the Click and Connect, like, we bring our device to you?
14: Yes, yeah.
1: Yep, and what time was it again?
14: They bring it along, so from 1 o'clock till 3.
1: All right, and the bazaar. So the bazaar, you don't need people dropping stuff off for the bazaar, for the auction?
14: No, we need bums and seats now.
1: Right.
14: It promises to be a great night out, though.
1: That's it, grab a ticket.
14: Yep.
1: All right, excellent. And the tickets from you, from Info Centre,
14: from the bazaar itself.
1: From the bazaar. Oh, from silly me. From the bazaar.
14: Do some shopping while you're there, Rob.
1: Yeah. Thank you. Yes. Bring my wife. That was the thing, wasn't it?
14: Yeah.
1: It's every op shop in the whole area goes, you bring in your wife this time, Rob. Yeah. All right. Thanks, Fee. Talk to you in a month.
14: Awesome. Thanks, Rob.
1: You're welcome. Fiona Payne from Kilts. So, yeah, check it out. Drop in to the bazaar. Get your ticket for the bazaar auction, the normal bazaar auction, or the bazaar normal auction.

0: 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Rather amazing. Before that, Coconut Ruff and Sierra Leone. Great Kiwi music. 25 to 4. Time to have a look around the neighbourhood.
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0: The Pāhera Kiki Hauraki Māori Community Awards evening is on this Saturday at the Thames Memorial Civic Centre. It's going to be a great event celebrating our unsung heroes, those that give their all and never say no, and some of them we never heard of. It's great. I love celebrating people that are doing tons and tons of things that you just never hear about the people, because they're just background people. Some of them are up the front, but there's background people as well. There's entertainment from Leon Farikura, the Māori Sidesteps, and Akina Napo. And you can get your tickets from Te Whareiki Manawahine o Hauraki on Facebook. It is, of course, a fundraiser for the Hauraki Women's Refuge, so happening on Saturday night at the Thames Memorial Civic Centre. Going to give you a chance to win that ticket very shortly. Stand by your phone. This is John Mayer, waiting on the world to change. Don't hold your breath.

0: I'm so tempted to play I'm Starting With A Man In The Mirror following that song. John Mayer on CFM. I'm sure he wouldn't have minded me interrupting him to tell you to win that ticket for the Heart Foundation Home Lottery. Hi, CFM, who's this?
1: Derek Collier. Mudienga.
0: Derek, my goodness me, shouldn't you be working?
1: Well, I am.
0: You
1: are. I'm talking to you too.
0: So you're working
1: with... I can do two things at once.
0: Multitasking. How's business?
1: A little on the quiet side, but picked up a little bit with the school holidays today.
0: Yeah, I mean, it's a bit wet, isn't it?
1: Actually, not too bad here in Britain. Not as bad as they definitely as the forecast night.
0: Okay, what's the number one thing that they're buying in the school holidays from you?
1: Right at the moment, a little bit of fish and tackle still going out the door, yeah.
0: Yep, excellent. Well, you might be able to retire shortly if you win that home, then you could sell it.
1: Wouldn't that be nice?
0: Is that what you'd be
1: up to? Retirement age this year too.
0: Are you after the home, or are you like after the Toyota Hybrid or the travel, or?
1: I'll take whatever I can get, Rob.
0: You take whatever the ticket wins.
1: Whatever I can get.
0: All right. Well, you've got the ticket, so now you just have to wait.
1: Cheers.
0: Good on you, mate. I'll let you go back and sell some more fishing tackle.
1: Wonderful. Thanks, Rob.
0: All righty. There we go. Oh, I'll leave my microphone up. That would help winners. Stay listening. It could be you. I'm going to give away another ticket later this afternoon.
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0: Kiwi music from Foley on CFM, 3:45. And congratulations again, Derek Collier from Whitianga Sport. There, work with one hand on the phone so that you can ring me up and win that ticket. I will give you another ticket next hour on here on CFM Afternoons. And if you're looking for some sporting equipment, you go and see Derek at Whitianga Sports. I'm sure he's got something there for you. You know, before he retires, having won that big house with the Heart Foundation lottery. Great way to support the Heart Foundation. So you can get your ticket online or you can stay listening and I'll give you another chance to win one next hour. Also next hour is Rob's. I haven't heard that in ages. Now, I discovered today is the International Day of Kissing for some funny reason. I'm not quite sure why that was. Somebody came up with it, but it just, you know, reminded me of a song, which reminded me of a song which I thought, well, I haven't heard that song in ages. So that's coming up. And to give you a little bit of a clue, it was on, I'm pretty sure it was the Grunt Machine, but it might have been Radio with Pictures, first half of 1978, along with Meat Loaf and the Sex Pistols. Does that help with the International Day of Kiss? Anyway, find out after 4.
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Just on 6 to 4, news at 4. After that, as I mentioned, we've got Haven't Heard That in Ages, got the job spot for you. 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
3: In this update, the Trade Minister is praising the halo effect of the free trade agreement with India, commonly seen as new agreements form, with positive effects on exports for things as diverse as apples, logs and wool. An orange heavy rain warning has now been lifted for coastal Otago after extreme weather overnight. But the system has now moved north with a high-risk red warning beginning soon for Marlborough and North Canterbury from 4pm and overnight. The Green Party says bottom trawling will go if it's in the next government under its rivers and oceans policy. It includes a pledge to overhaul the fishing quota system to preserve an abundance. Meanwhile, Pet Refuge is backing an Act policy which would make it a criminal offence to use pets as coercion in domestic abuse and to let police take away animals at risk. And that is news.
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3: In sport, an instant World Cup classic between two football powerhouses at one of the sport's most famous cauldrons. England have clung on to beat Mexico 3-2 after 12 minutes of the second half added time at Mexico City's Azteca Stadium. A Jude Bellingham brace and a Harry Kane penalty have proven enough for the English to advance to a quarter final against Norway. Some intriguing discussions around the All Blacks selection table as they ponder the best approach for week two of the test season. Dave Rennie coach side meet Italy in Wellington on Saturday, the Italians coming to the country after a poor loss to Japan. Assistant coach and selector Neil Barnes says whether to rotate or make minimal changes has been a hot topic with Rennie and Sir Graham Henry. And that is sport. I'm Susie Nordquist.
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6: 4 past 4 on CFM. Showers on the way today and tomorrow. Is just going to be messy for the next few days. Not quite sure when it's going to clear at this stage. It's going to be a little bit warmer tonight because of the cloud cover, but the rain is certainly cooling things down. So we're sitting between 12 and 15 degrees, depending on where you are, heading down to 7 tonight and back up to about here tomorrow. Out on the water, strong winds, northerlies at 25 knots, gusting 35. They will change to nor'easters at 25 knots, gusting 35. There's a northerly swell in the Hauraki Gulf of 1.5 metres. That's easing to 1 metre. And in the Coromandel Recreational Area, a nor'east swell of 2 metres. Thunderstorms are possible and there is a strong wind advisory for tomorrow.
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0: Alanis Morissette on CFM Afternoons, thanks to the great team at Smitty's Sports Bar and Grill. It's Monday, so it's dine in all day, buy one steak meal, get another one absolutely free, which is pretty cool. On the way this hour, I'm going to give you a chance to win a Heart Foundation lottery ticket. You could win that Genie and Home worth over $1 million up in Whitianga or one of the other great prizes. We're going to cruise control with the Headless Chickens. We've got the Job Spot coming up, and right now it's time for one of those songs.
1: Rob's, I haven't heard that in ages on CFM.
0: So today is the International Day of the Kiss, or kissing, and I thought, well, that reminded me of a song, and I thought, I haven't heard that in ages. I'm not going to play it, by the way. The song was the Tom Jones version of Kiss, the Prince song Kiss. Haven't heard that in ages. But then, of course, that made me think of another song, and it made me think of a band. And it made me think of walking down the street in Christchurch in 1978 and watching, I was always certain it was the Grunt Machine, but it might have been Radio with Pictures. And it was the episode where Meatloaf appeared. You know, I don't know if you remember watching it, but it was like, what the heck was that? It was 9 o'clock on a Thursday night. And I was walking down Colombo Street. There was three songs that stood out on there. One was Meatloaf, Bat Out of Hell. The other one was the Sex Pistols, Pretty Vacant. We're so pretty, oh so pretty, yeah. And the other one was by the band called Kiss. And that song was called Hard Luck Woman. And I thought, I haven't heard this in ages.

0: got a nice wee groove, that song, hasn't it? Harm Odell on CFM and Love Letters. 20 past four, Monday afternoon, and we are still looking for the pick of the bunch, and we'll be doing that for a while. We've teamed up with Flowers on Pollen in Pollen Street, Thames, and asking you, who is the pick of the bunch? I know we're going to be celebrating a few of those on the weekend, but we want you to tell us who they are. So head along to our website or to the Facebook page. It shows you how to enter. You need to enter on the website. 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So check it out on our Facebook page. We're going to take a break. Come back with the job spot. Stay listening. I do have a ticket for the Heart Foundation Lottery to give away this hour.
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5: 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And I said, Tom, I want to talk about doing a CV if you're applying for a job in a field that you've never done before. It's okay if you're applying for a job in a field that you're familiar with. You just tell them all your good points and what you did. But what about it's a job that you've never done that before? So we'll be talking about that tomorrow afternoon around about 2:30 here on CFM. On our job spot at the moment, we have that teacher aide position with the Mercury Bay Area School. 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If you have a job vacancy, by the way, if you're an employer, this is a great way to tell a lot of people about your needs. John Free is along shortly with a news bulletin, local news bulletin. Let's head closer to that with a 70s flashback.
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1: A new regional economic development plan has the Coromandel Peninsula clearly in its sights, with current initiatives being highlighted. When asked how the Waikato Regional Council project would impact the peninsula, Council Chairman Warren Mayer was quick to point out options, these being the likes of the Auckland Coromandel ferry service to delivering groceries by sea.
2: A lot of our economic development currently for the Coromandel, you know, you think got things around tourism, the blue economy, the aquaculture potential, and we saw that recently with the aquaculture strategy forum that happened in Thames, and the potential future growth, not only of the existing species, but things that are going into seaweeds and sponges, and just the incredible amount of return that could come off. Just some diversity into those sort of spaces. Really interesting piece of work.
1: That is Warren Mayer. You can hear an extended interview with Warren on the CFM website. The first of six public briefings for Coromandel Peninsula residents and ratepayers tomorrow evening on proposed local government reform. Community boards are hosting the sessions aimed at providing residents with background information while at the same time encouraging feedback. Thames is first up tomorrow, followed by Coromandel Colville, Tyra and Pawanui on Wednesday, and Mercury Bay and Whangamataura on Thursday. More than 70 bike riders grabbed the chance on Saturday to ride the first 2 kilometres of the Tyra River Trail's North Bank Trail. Those behind the project opened up the section for 2 hours. Hikawai District Trust Chairman Derek Adams said the development of the North Bank Trail was coming along really well. He said the open day gave riders the chance to take in great views and visualise what the finished track will look like. The minor premiership has again been locked in by Waihee with one round remaining in the Thames Valley Premier Rugby Championship. The 51-12 win over Thames on Saturday has Waihee with an unassailable lead at the top of the points table. Meanwhile, Thames and Pyra were the winners yesterday in women's semi-final games. In Waikato Senior Football League fixtures, both the Thames men and women won by default over the weekend. The women stay in first place on their points table while the men are in second. I'm John Freer. You can keep up to date with all our local news on our app and Facebook site at Coromandel CFM.
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0: That is Run Republic. Excuse me, I'm just on the phone at the moment. Stop and Stare, great Kiwi, and the Kiwi music. Great music on CFM. I'm all over the place. I've got Robin on the phone from Black Pond Farms. Hey, Robin, how are you?
1: Yes, good, thanks, Rob.
0: Good. Listen, I'm just going through our Facebook page, which is the post where you're giving away that wonderful meat pack, $500 worth of meat. And somebody said, keto sausages, please. To which I replied, being the ignorant butcher's son that I am, I said, I'm pretty sure pure organic beef sausages are keto, Maxine, but I thought I'd better ring Robin and find out.
1: Yes, so it's a little bit different to that. All the sausages are organic, but keto means they don't have carbohydrates in them.
0: That's right.
1: So it's just pure meat and herbs. And yes, there are two packs of keto sausages in the price pack.
0: Excellent.
1: And all the other sausages are nitrate preservative solution free. So everything is nitrate preservative solution, but then the keto sausages are also carbohydrate free, as are the salamis and the beef sticks.
0: And the steak, for some funny reason.
1: Every steak, yep.
0: Excellent. I'm glad you cleared that up for us. Thank you very much.
1: Yep. Not a problem.
0: There we go. 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
0: The Whangamata Lions Club have got a really big book sale coming up on Saturday because it's Matariki weekend, so they're doing something extra special from that. It's at the fire station from 9 until 2. All proceeds go back to the community. Why? Because it's the Lions. That's what they do. But if you would like to take part in that, head along between 9 and 2. And if you've got some books to drop off, I'm sure they would appreciate that as well. It's 4:42 on CFM. Here's the Hooters.

0: Holy Moses, that's the Hooters on CFM. It's 4:48. Going to play a part of Jude's chat with Teresa from Gut Health today, just talking about the advantages of that system, of that program. I'm going to replay a part of that for you in a moment. But right now, if you would like to win yourself a ticket for the Heart Foundation Lottery, get on the phone, give me a call, 0800-CFM-KORU. First caller wins the ticket. Okay, computer, I said the first call of
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6: It's 10 to 5 on CFM. Congratulations to Elliot from Coromandel Town, who was the first caller through and a regular listener. Thanks, Elliot. Regular attempter at competitions on CFM. And this time you've won that ticket. So you could be winning that $1 million plus Genian home in Whitianga. And believe it or not, I've still got another ticket to give away later this afternoon. So stay listening for that. It's time right now. Jude had a chat to Teresa from Gut Health this morning. Have a listen.
7: So what other benefits are you seeing beside the weight loss?
8: I actually had a phone call yesterday from a client of mine who's had type 2 diabetes. Guess what? It has gone.
7: So it's incredible. So yeah. No drugs, no anything?
8: No, we're all gluten-free, natural supplements that start healing your gut, you know, and we follow the gut health program. And the doctors said to her, whatever you are doing, keep going, keep doing it, because it's gone.
7: So what are the common signs that your gut is not right, but it's out of balance?
8: Like you're tired all the time. You know, the fatigue, you've got irritable bowel, you're just not feeling good, you've got the bad gas coming out, so to speak. It has so many benefits for the body. Menopause symptoms, all these ladies are saying, you know, I can't lose the weight, I feel disgusting. I'm really seeing so many benefits of helping people with the menopause.
7: Yeah, you see a lot of ladies that try to do everything right, the diet's right, the exercise right, but the weight just won't budge.
8: Well, I've never seen this never work for anybody. So, Ooh. Yeah, all ages, all genders. It's just something that I think everybody should at least do once in their lives to get their gut repaired and working again.
6: My goodness, that sounds good, doesn't it? That's Teresa Collins-Johnson talking to Jude this morning. 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
3: In this update, China is understood to have warned our government it is planning a nuclear-capable missile test within the next 24 hours in the South Pacific. Our newsroom understands China has told the Beehive today of the imminent test. The same day, Australia and Fiji inked a new defence pact. Australian media are reporting it involves a nuclear missile with a dummy warhead, although it's not clear where the test will be made. The Greens want to beef up water regulations, including clamping down on nitrate levels in fresh water. If elected, the party is promising stronger national standards for fresh water, more robust rules for wastewater discharges, and phasing out synthetic nitrogen fertiliser. Co-leader Marama Davidson says the policy will protect human and ecological health from harm caused by corporate greed.
4: We want to lower the nitrate levels tenfold to 1.3 milligrams per litre. At the moment, it's at 11.3.
3: A view the Indian Prime Minister's arrival this week will be a green flag for investors. Narendra Modi is flying into Auckland on Friday, roughly 2 months after the New Zealand-India Free Trade Agreement was signed in India. On the day-long visit, he will speak with opposite number Chris Luxon and meet with business leaders. India-New Zealand Business Council Chair Edwin Poole says it sends a strong signal.
5: When the leaders of nations shake hands and commit to things, it gives a lot of confidence for businesses to invest and engage in that space.
3: The Prime Minister says restaurants are already feeling the benefits of Michelin guide rankings. The government paid $6.3 million to get it to review eateries in Auckland, Wellington, Christchurch and Queenstown. Chris Luxon says it's followed worldwide by millions of people, and many of the 110 restaurants recognised are already better off.
6: Some of those restaurants, they've already said they've got 10 months worth of bookings. People immediately started booking. A lot of Australians wanting to come over now that wouldn't have come.
3: And that is news.
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2: In sport, straight shooting All Blacks assistant coach Neil Barnes is joining the chorus of those calling for a stop to referee abuse. Wellington Rugby could be forced to cancel all club games this weekend after referees withdrew their services following mounting cases of verbal abuse.
3: It's not acceptable at any level. At the end of the day, they're going to make mistakes. So are we. And so, you know, people have got to get off their backs. We can't play the game without them. Control what you can control and let those people to do their job.
2: England's coach is beaming with pride after they prevailed in a Football World Cup Classic. The Three Lions have pipped Mexico 3-2 in Mexico City, surviving a red card, a raucous home crowd, and 12 minutes of added time to advance to the quarterfinals. England will play Norway on Sunday for a place in the last four. And that is sport. I'm Susie Nordquist.
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4: It's 5:05 on CFM. Very good afternoon to you. Hope you are enjoying the day. If you're driving home, now is a good time to put your headlights on. Actually, you should always have your headlights on when you're driving home at night. Weather-wise, showers, some of them heavy at times, possibly thundery with hail. That's the forecast for today and for tomorrow, with nor'easterly winds turning south-easterly tomorrow afternoon. We're currently sitting around 11, 12 degrees, a little bit cooler on the plains than on the peninsula. Out on the water, some strong winds around, so strong wind advisories for the Hauraki Gulf and Coromandel recreational areas tomorrow. Nor'easters at 25 knots gusting, 35 rising to 30 knots gusting, 40 for a time in the morning. They will ease back tomorrow evening. That's for the Hauraki side. And the Coromandel side, it is still nor'easters at 20 knots gusting, 30 rising to 25 knots gusting, 35, and then again dropping back in the evening. So if you're going out and you're going to be on the water, make sure you double check that forecast before you do.
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0: 182 on CFM. And yes, with before that, Owner of the Lonely Heart, Rick Wakeman's most famous keyboard crashes. The king of the keyboards. Actually, he wasn't my favourite in the prog rock, but that's a whole different story. On the way, speaking of prog rock, we might get a bit of Pink Floyd in before 5:30 if you're very, very lucky and talk to me nicely. We've got Name That Song coming up at around about 20 to 6 with John Mattox. And around about that time, I'm going to give you a chance to win one of those tickets to the Heart Foundation Home Lottery. Doing it a little bit different this hour, but that will be around about 20 to 6, and also catching up with Carol Wilkes, finding out what the heck a wool press was doing inside the Thames Elim Church this morning. All of that along the way this hour.
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0: If they get any more local, they'll have to move here. It's Rowdy's Rose on CFM from the Flames. 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

0: Shania Twain on Coromandel CFM. It's 21 past five. Tomorrow, Fabian is going to be in the hot water, quite literally, as he broadcasts live from Spa World in Moiwai Road in Whitianga from 8 through to 12. Not sure he's going to be in the pool, in the spa pool, for that long. Might end up like a little prune if he did that, but you can check it out, the Winter Wonderland Sale Bargains. Catch Fabian. He might even offer you a coffee or something like that. But check it out on our Facebook page, all the details and the offers that are on for you. Spa World in Whitianga, 5 Moiwai Road, Spa World Coromandel, 5 Moiwai Road. We will be there broadcasting live tomorrow from 8. All right, we're going to take a little bit of a break and come back and find out what the heck that that wool press was doing at the Thames Elam Church this morning.
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0: So it's just on 24 past five on CFM. There was this morning a wool press inside a church in Thames. What was that about? Well, that's why I popped down there before I came into work and had a chat to Carol Wilkes.
8: So, Carol, what's the story with all these people knitting around the region? What are they doing that for?
9: Well, they're knitting for, and they're giving them to Operation Cover-Up. We coordinate it all. We put it together. There's jumpers, there's blankets, there's scarves, there's hats, there's socks. And they do all this so that it can all be sent off to Auckland where they're all put together. There's bales from all over the country. And then it's put in a container and sent off to Rotterdam. And then from Rotterdam, by truck, it's taken to Romania. Mission Without Borders has got a warehouse there. And it's distributed to the people who need it, to the ones who have got nothing. There is no social system in these countries. There's nothing there that can help them. So when we give a blanket, people are feeling the love. that someone has put into that blanket.
8: And the noise you can hear in the background is actually a wool press sitting inside the Elam Church, actually being pressed by a young fellow who looks like he's about 10 at the moment. So I'm assuming that's to get the size down.
9: Yes, the bales, they have to be a certain size. And I think last year there was over 300 bales from all over the
1: country.
9: I think there was from all over the country. And just put into the containers and sent over.
8: So how many have you done here today?
9: We're very down. We've got three bales.
8: Three bales, but this is from knitters not just in Thames. This
9: not
8: is from knitters all over.
9: Yes, so this is knitters from the Coromandel area.
8: And so they now head off up to Auckland to be sent off over to...
9: They'll be sent over to Rotterdam.
8: So if anybody wants to get in on this and knit something for next year, what do they do? What do they look up?
9: Well, they can look up Operation Cover-Up or Mission Without Borders. They can go online and find that.
8: Yeah, all right. So I know there's a lot of knitters. There's you knitters in Pyro with that naughty name. And there's knitters all over the place. So, yeah, check it up, Operation Cover-Up and Missions Without Borders. And then look forward to your beanie being pressed into as bale by a wool press. Yep. Hey, Carol, thanks for your time.
9: Thank you.
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1: A new regional economic development plan has the Coromandel Peninsula clearly in its sights, with current initiatives being highlighted. When asked how the Waikato Regional Council project would impact the peninsula, Council Chairman Warren Mayer was quick to point out options, these being the likes of the Auckland Coromandel ferry service to delivering groceries by sea.
2: A lot of our economic development currently for the Coromandel, you know, you think got things around tourism, the blue economy, the aquaculture potential, and we saw that recently with the aquaculture strategy forum that happened in Thames, and the potential future growth, not only of the existing species, but things that are going into seaweeds and sponges, and just the incredible amount of return that could come off. Just some diversity into those sort of spaces. Really interesting piece of work.
1: That is Warren Mayer. You can hear an extended interview with Warren on the CFM website. The first of six public briefings for Coromandel Peninsula residents and ratepayers tomorrow evening on proposed local government reform. Community boards are hosting the sessions aimed at providing residents with background information while at the same time encouraging feedback. Thames is first up tomorrow, followed by Coromandel Colville, Tyra and Pawanui on Wednesday, and Mercury Bay and Whangamataura on Thursday. More than 70 bike riders grabbed the chance on Saturday to ride the first 2 kilometres of the Tyra River Trail's North Bank Trail. Those behind the project opened up the section for 2 hours. Hikawai District Trust Chairman Derek Adams said the development of the North Bank Trail was coming along really well. He said the open day gave riders the chance to take in great views and visualise what the finished track will look like. The minor premiership has again been locked in by Waihee, with one round remaining in the Thames Valley Premier Rugby Championship. The 51-12 win over Thames on Saturday has Waihee with an unassailable lead at the top of the points table. Meanwhile, Thames and Pyra were the winners yesterday in women's semi-final games. In Waikato Senior Football League fixtures, both the Thames men and women won by default over the weekend. The women stay in first place on their points table while the men are in second. I'm John Freer. You can keep up to date with all our local news on our app and Facebook site at Coromandel CFM.
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4: In 1769, James Cook anchored for 11 days at a position 1.5 miles off Mercury Bay, midway between Shakespeare Cliff and the headland of Pūrangi. He charted the whole of the bay. On the morning of November 9th, Cook and his astronomer observed the transit of Mercury from a position about 300 yards along the beach on the western side of Pūrangi River. That same year, in June, he had also been able to observe the transit of Venus while in Tahiti. It will be many centuries before both these planets will be able to be observed again in the same year. And the magnificent event was named Mercury Bay.
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0: Julian Broglia on Coromandel CFM. 5:42, it's a Monday afternoon, so a couple of things are going to happen around about now, all right? So you need to listen very, very carefully. It's this time on a Monday afternoon that we play Name That Song with John Mattox from Creating Music and Sound, and you can find him on Instagram and Facebook under Creating Music and Sound. And what John does is he takes a song apart, plays it back to us one instrument at a time, and asks basically how long is it going to take you to recognize the song, name that song, and then I play the song afterwards. So today's track, I'm going to do it a little bit different. It's still going to be Name That Song, but if you would like to win yourself a ticket to the Heart Foundation's lottery, then you need the home giveaway lottery, you need to give me a call on 0800 CFM Coro the minute you recognize the song. All right. So the first person to tell me what the track is that John is playing wins the ticket. 0800 CFM Coro. Listen carefully.
1: Name This Song, episode 38. And the first clue is this funky electric guitar. We also have electric bass. Let's add this bombastic bass drum. Let's hear the whole drum set, which includes this cool tom pattern. One of the highlights of this track is the use of the synthesizer, which is an ARP or ARP 2600, and we're going to listen to it in isolation here, just in case you don't know what song this is.

0: What a classic that one was. Name this song with John Maddox. Yes, the Edgar Winter Group and Frankenstein. And I said at the beginning of that, the first person to call me and identify the song will win the Heart Foundation ticket for the home lottery for that $1 million-plus Genie and Home in Whitianga. So I said the first person that rings through and mentions what the song is. And I figure what happened is that by the time you recognised the song, you thought, well, somebody else has already rung through. Well, the answer is, no, they haven't. Now, put that and that together, and you might be able to get on the phone. Have a think about it.
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0: Just making sure you're listening this evening. 10 to 6 on CFM. Conquer Health

0: are running an inspiring evening focused on women's health, resilience and longevity. So ladies, if you've been wondering why your energy isn't what it used to be and why weight seems a bit harder to manage and all that sort of stuff, just mark this in your diary for this Thursday at Crossroads Church in Whitianga with Conquer Health. Dr. Tracy Clissold will be there and Dawn Kitty will be there as well. So check that out with Conquer Health this Thursday at the Crossroads Church in Whitianga.
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3: In this update, China is understood to have today warned our government is planning to test a nuclear-capable missile in the South Pacific within the next 24 hours. Australian media report the test involves a nuclear-capable missile with a dummy warhead. The Prime Minister is denying our Foreign Minister's trip to Asia was timed to match India's Prime Minister coming to New Zealand. Winston Peters will be out of the country when Narendra Modi lands on Friday. He's expressed his opposition to the India Free Trade Agreement. Police are trying to find six people who robbed a bar in Auckland's Three Kings on Sunday night, assaulting a patron and giving them minor injuries. They quickly fled in a stolen Nissan Tita. A road safety advocate says Auckland's highway upgrade should roll out nationwide. Regional medium barriers should all be swapped out by this month, but elsewhere older systems are only switched at need or when funding allows. And that's news.
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3: In sport, early Monday morning celebrations in England as their Football World Cup dream continues. They're through to the quarterfinals after holding on for a 3-2 win over Mexico in Mexico City in a breathless and drama-filled clash. After scoring twice in 2 minutes in the first half, striker Jude Bellingham has been asked if he had a message for the fans back in England.
7: Have another shot and text your bosses to say you're not coming in tomorrow. That's about it.
3: All Blacks assistant coach Neil Barnes is expecting his former side will travel to Wellington this week, stewing on a woeful defeat. Italy were humbled 27-10 by Japan in the weekend's opening round of the nation's championship in Tokyo. And that is sport. I'm Susie Nordquist.
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8: We're expecting showers overnight, some of them heavy, thunderstorms and hail possible. Yay, hurrah. Heading down to 7 degrees, back up to about 15 tomorrow. Currently, we're all getting close to single figures. Out on the water, the strong wind advisories for all boating areas. Nor'easters at 25 knots, gusting 35, rising to 30 knots, gusting 40 for a time in the morning, and then turning south-easters 25 knots, gusting 35 in the evening. So staying pretty rough all day long. There is a northerly swell in the Hauraki Gulf tomorrow of 1 metre, dying out for the Coromandel Recreational Area. Northerly swell of 2 metres, easing to 1 metre.
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Ollie Murs with Demi Lovato on Coromandel's CFM. It's afternoons thanks to Smitty Sports Bar and Grill. It's Monday, and that means at Smitty Sports Bar and Grill, all day Mondays is buy one, get one free on any steak meal. Two for the price of one, and dine in only. That's pretty cool. So head along to Smitty's if you haven't sorted tea. Music from the Little River Band this hour. Gwen Stefani, Abby Christo along very shortly. Going to catch up with Matt Juby from the Tairua Business Association and give away $250 worth of vouchers to somebody who shopped local, and also find out what's happening in Coromandel with Fiona Payne from Kilt. All of that coming up between now and 7 on CFM.

0: Abby Christo on Coromandel's CFM. We've teamed up with Black Pond Farms. Now, you've probably seen this on our Facebook page. If you haven't, let me tell you about it now. We're giving one lucky listener the chance to win a premium meat pack valued at $500. That's filling your freezer with organic restaurant quality beef, Scots steak, rump steak, brisket, sausages, salami, schnitzel, ribs, all of that sort of stuff. You can have a look at that prize on our CFM Facebook page, where you'll also find the link to enter, because you'll enter on our website. And if you want to find out more about Black Pond Farms and what makes them so special, then you can check out their website, which is blackpond.farm, blackpond.farm. But before you do that, head along to our Facebook page and follow the link and enter that competition. Hundreds of entries coming in already. It'll be drawn by Fabian on Friday the 17th. We drew a winner for the Tairua Business Association earlier this afternoon. Matt Juby joined me in the studio. We're going to hear from him next.
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0: 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What do you win?
10: So we've teamed up with TCDC. They've supported us and our local businesses. And if you go in and spend more than $30 at a participating business, then you go in the draw, fortnightly draw, to win local vouchers.
0: Right, that's the thing. Buy local, spend local.
10: Absolutely.
0: Yeah. Well, spend less local because you just want a voucher for spending local.
10: Yeah.
0: Yeah, I'm sure that makes sense. And how many, he's got one of these big white plastic container things that, you know, if you fill it up, if you're moving home, you can't lift them. So how many entries have we got in this?
10: So we've got 1950 this fortnight.
0: 2,000?
10: Yeah, pretty much 2,000.
0: Wow. And you want me to stick my hand in there?
10: Yeah, and grab one out, please.
0: Here we go. Okay, reaching very deep over here. And is that one or two? Hang on. Close my eyes. That's one, isn't it?
10: That is one.
0: That is one. All right, so we've got whoever it was, you spent $203. And we're going to give this person a call on the phone. Let's go to the phone. So if your phone rings now, you're not allowed to say naughty words, all right, because you're live on the radio. And hopefully this person is going to answer. Come on, phone. Do you find that with phones nowadays? You ring a number, it just
10: yeah,
0: does nothing.
10: A bit of a delay.
0: Earth to phone. Look at that. That's like you could drive a truck through that. We used to say in the old days you could read the news through that gap. Come on, bro. Answer your phone.
11: Call has been forwarded.
0: Oh, hello. Are you there?
11: Unavailable.
0: No.
11: At the tone, please record your message.
0: No, we're not going to record any message. We're going to make him wait.
10: Absolutely.
0: So give us the name, though.
10: Yeah, so we've got Conrad Knight, who shopped at the Tyro Beach Club.
0: Nice.
10: And he has won $250 worth of local vouchers.
0: So what would you do at Tyro Beach Club? You'd have a meal or something?
10: Yeah. Yeah, they do good meals.
0: All right.
10: Yep, one of many that do good meals in Tyro. Can I just list out what he's won?
0: Absolutely.
10: Rob, so he's got a $50 voucher from Coral Cove Collective, a $25 voucher from House Blank, $25 from Heaven and Earth, $25 from Manaya Cafe, $25 from Pepe Cafe, $25 Super Liquor voucher, $25 from Hammer Hardware, $25 from the Tyro Lotto Shop, and $25 from the Tyro Superette.
0: Well, that is pretty cool. What was that in total?
10: Yeah, $250.
0: $250, yeah.
10: Yeah, so...
0: spread around town.
10: Yeah, absolutely. So as long as you spend over $30, you go in the draw to win $150 worth of vouchers. But if you spend over $60, you get $250 worth of vouchers.
0: And stand by, you're very lucky, Conrad, that I wasn't going to do that because I just about grabbed another one. I thought, no, he's not answering his phone, I'll ring somebody else.
10: No.
0: You are so lucky. You need to say thank you to Matt. He'll be in touch. There we go. So this is every fortnight.
10: Yep, absolutely.
0: And you'll be back up with Fabian, I think, in a couple of weeks.
10: Yep.
0: Check it out. 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
1: Tomorrow is the day for Thames to show their mettle. 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The New Zealand Blood Service Mobile Blood Drive is at the Thames War Memorial Civic Centre tomorrow from 9 in the morning till 1 in the afternoon. If you haven't booked your slot yet, you are still able to do so. You can either give them a call on the phone, or if you've got the app, you can download the app and do it that way. I'll be there around about 10:30. They're finally letting me donate blood again, which is great. But let's head along between 9 and 1 tomorrow, and if you're not in the Thames area, keep an ear out for when the New Zealand Blood Service will be in your area. Back into the music now with Dane Rumble and Jay Williams. Take Me Higher.

0: Survivor on CFM. Just coming up to a quarter to seven. Fabian's hoping to be a survivor tomorrow. He's going to be broadcasting live from Spa World in Moiwai Road in Whirianga. Spa World Coromandel, because they've got some winter specials on at the moment. It's the Winter Wonderland sale. And you can pop in there and grab yourself a bargain. And if you pop in there tomorrow morning between 8 and 12, you're probably likely to catch Fabian in a spa pool, because he reckons he's doing the whole breakfast show from a spa pool. So you can see there's spa pools, there's swim spas, the sauna, all in action tomorrow, and to pick up a bargain as well. And if you want to see more about that, head along to our Facebook page. We're going to take a break, come back and have a chat to Fee at Kilt in Coromandel Town.
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8: 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Fee, last time we spoke when I was in Coromandel, apologies, I'm in Thames today, you've got a bazaar coming up.
9: Yeah, we've got the bazaar auction coming up, yeah.
8: Yeah, that's right. So tell me a bit about that.
9: Yeah, cool. So on Saturday the 1st of August, we've got our bazaar auction. It's going to be at the rugby clubs here in Coromandel. $25 for a ticket, and it gets you a glass of wine or beer and some nibbles, yeah.
8: So. All right, what sort of things are being auctioned for a bazaar? I mean, you know, I know you've got the bazaar, so that's why you're calling it the bazaar auction, but is it a bazaar auction?
9: No, so our theme is glitz and glamour, so there's a whole lot of, beautiful items that people have donated in, and all the proceeds for that do go towards our bazaar grants fund.
8: Yep. Glitz and grammar. Glitz and glamour, not grammar.
9: Glamour. Yeah.
8: Keep grammar
9: at home.
8: Like
9: the ladies at the bazaar, they're just glamorous.
8: You just like alliteration too, because you've got your click and connect coming up this week.
9: Yes, we do, yeah. So every second Thursday we have our click and connect, and it's just, it's navigation with things like My IR, passport applications, having trouble with your smartphone, bring them in, see what we can do. Computers, just any electronic assistance you need.
8: Now, is there a cost for that? I was just on the phone to a friend in New Plymouth, and he's in one of the homes in New Plymouth, and he says, oh, we have a guy that comes around, he does this, and he only charges $15 an hour or something. And I said, well, I'm pretty sure we've got a whole lot of people that do that in the Coromandel and Hauraki that don't charge for it. So is there a charge for your one?
9: No charge at all, and it's just whatever available staff member thinks they can give you a hand will come out and try and help resolve the problem.
8: Yep.
9: If we can't do it, we'll get somebody else to come along.
8: Actually, I'll tell you what, I thought I might have needed you this morning when I got up, and Sharon goes, oh, your computer just went and then locked up.
9: Oh, dear. I wouldn't be your person, but we'd find someone.
8: Fortunately, though, it worked okay when I was using it, so that's the case.
9: Excellent.
8: All right, so the click and connect, like we bring our device to you?
9: Yes, yeah.
8: Yep, and what time was it again?
9: They bring it along, so from 1 o'clock till 3.
8: All right, and the bazaar. So the bazaar, you don't need people dropping stuff off for the bazaar, for the auction?
9: No, we need thumbs and seats now.
8: Right.
9: It promises to be a great night out, though.
8: That's it, grab a ticket.
9: Yep.
8: All right, excellent. And tickets from you, from Info Centre, from...
9: From the bazaar itself.
8: From the bazaar. Oh, silly me. From the bazaar.
9: Do some shopping while you're there, Rob.
8: Yeah. Thank you. Yes. Bring my wife. That was the thing, wasn't it?
9: Yeah.
8: It's every op shop in the whole area, guys. You bring in your wife this time, Rob. Yeah.

0: All right, thanks, V. Talk to you in a month.
1: Awesome. Thanks, Rob.
0: You're welcome. Fiona Payne from Kilts. So, yeah, check it out. Drop in to the bazaar. Get your ticket for the bazaar auction, the normal bazaar auction, or the bazaar normal auction, whichever way you like it. It's 10 to 7 on CFM. That's it for me for tonight. Alex is along after 7 o'clock with the 70s show through till 9. I'll come back, catch you back. Well, hopefully, if they don't drain me of all my blood tomorrow morning, I will catch you back tomorrow afternoon at 2.

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1: It's just gone 7 o'clock. Good evening. CFM weather tonight. Whitianga, first of all, showers, some heavy with possible thunderstorms and hail and gusty northerlies. Showers are on the forecast also for tomorrow. Some heavy with thunderstorms and hail possible. Easterly winds and a few showers. Clearing becoming fine by Wednesday afternoon, and southeasterlies turning a southwester in the afternoon as well. And overnight low of 7 degrees and a high of 15 degrees tomorrow. Thames, good evening. Showers possibly heavy tonight and gusty northerlies tomorrow. Showers, some heavy with thunderstorms and hail possible, southeasterly winds. And for Wednesday, cloud clearing becoming fine in the afternoon and southerly winds. And overnight low tonight of 8 degrees and a high of 14 degrees tomorrow.
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1: It's back for another week, the 70s show here on the Coromandel CFM. Rod Stewart coming up shortly. Got some radio, Supertramp, and the Four Seasons. Also, a sneak in a bit of disco with Amy Stewart. In the meantime, Dire Straits here at CFM.

A song that Kiwi girls, When the Cat's Away, made popular in the 1980s. There's the original from the 70s, the Eka Winter Group. It's Free Ride. 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Radio on the way shortly. And some Supertramp. In the meantime, it wouldn't be the 70s without this guy, Rock and Rod Stewart. Tonight's the night on CFM.

0: Looking back to April 1979, a song written by Ray Parker Jr. with his old band Radio. You Can't Change That, a track from their Rock On album. A song that reached number 9 on the US Billboard Hot 100 in 1979 and on the Soul Chart at number 3. The Monday Night 70 show continuing on the way shortly. Got some Supertramp and the Four Seasons.
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Amy Stewart, Knock on Wood, back from 1979. 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This is the Monday Night 70 Show with Alex. Taking a look at some big events that happened here in New Zealand back in 1979. On the 30th of July, the Carless Day scheme was introduced, restricting private motor vehicles from driving one day of the week. I think my dad's was Tuesday and mum's day was Thursday, if I remember rightly. On the 20th of September, the New Zealand Federation of Labour holds a 24-hour general strike to protest government intervention in the Drivers Award. On the 3rd of November, the Evening Star down there in Dunedin ceases publication. Of course, that paper was founded back in 1863. And a dark day in New Zealand history, the 28th of November, where we saw Air New Zealand Flight 901 crashing into Mount Erebus in Antarctica, killing all 237 passengers and 20 crew members aboard. This is Genesis Now. Follow you, follow me here at CFM.

Kiwi music from Dragon. Still in love with you on the Monday Night 70 show here at CFM. If you enjoy your New Zealand music, make sure to check out the sweet-ass Kiwi music show with Jason. Back again this Thursday evening from 7 o'clock. He loads you up with 2 hours of Kiwi goodness. That is the CFM sweet-ass Kiwi music show this Thursday night from 7 o'clock. Well, time to fill your bellies, everybody. CFM and...

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Your local radio station, this is the Coromandel CFM on the Monday Night 70s show with Alex. More of the best music variety from the 1970s continuing up after 8 o'clock tonight. Looking at the old records here, I've got some M from 1979. Remember that song, Pop Music? Rolls Royce is in there with a bit of a tearjerker. I've got some LRB, and Bill Withers sings About a Lovely Day as well. All this and much more coming up next hour on the Monday Night 70s show. In the meantime, live in concert, here's Peter Frampton.

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1: Good evening. Just gone 8 o'clock. Weather for tonight, Whitianga, showers, some heavy, possible thunderstorms and hail and gusty northerlies. Tomorrow, showers, some heavy and thunderstorms and hail, possible easterly winds. Wednesday, a few showers clearing, becoming fine in the afternoon, and southeasterlies turning a southwester in the afternoon as well. And overnight low of 7 degrees and a high of 15 degrees tomorrow. Thames, good evening to you. Tonight, showers, possibly heavy and gusty northerlies. Showers also tomorrow, some heavy and thunderstorms and hail, possible southeasterly winds. And for Wednesday, cloud clearing, becoming fine in the afternoon and southerly winds. And overnight low of 8 degrees and a high of 14 degrees tomorrow.
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1: And to another hour of the 70 Show here on CFM. Got the Eagles coming up shortly, Rolls Royce, Little River Band, and Bill with us as well. In the meantime, Robin Scott, best known as M from 1979. Here's pop music at CFM.

The Eagles, The Long Run, Monday Night 70s here on the Coromandel CFM, playing the best music variety 24 hours a day. Fabian going for a bit of a dip tomorrow morning, maybe, at Spa World Coromandel. Between 8 and 12, you can also check out the spa pools, swim spas, saunas in action, and also grab a winter wonderland sale bargain or two. Check this out, 5 Mawai Road here in Whirianga. In the meantime, from Rolls Royce, this is Love, Don't Live Here Anymore at CFM.

0: David Bowie and Changes. Monday Night 70s here on CFM. Little River Band and Jojo Zep on the way next.
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got me in the shape I'm in. It's Jojo Zepp and the Falcons, Monday Night 70s here on CFM. Here's a song that the band The Soul Sister made popular in the 1990s. Here's the original from Mr. Bill Withers. It's going to be a lovely day here at CFM.

0: 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Steve Miller, Take the Money and Run. Elton John and Billy Joel on the way shortly.
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Elton John, Benny and the Jets, almost wrapping up the Monday Night 70 show for another week here on CFM. Never mind, do it all again next Monday night from 7 o'clock. Coming up at 9, the latest in CFM at news, sport and weather. And then more of the Coromandel's best music variety. I've got some Extreme coming up next hour. Maroon 5, a real oldie in there from Supertramp, some Celine Dion and Nelly Furtado as well. In the meantime, from Mr. Billy Joel, here's My Life on the Monday Night 70 show here on CFM.

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2: In this update, New Zealand is vowing to talk seriously with partners after a missile test in the South Pacific. China launched a long-range ballistic test missile today, just hours after warning New Zealand of the plans. It comes as the Australian and Fiji governments signed a mutual defence treaty today. Finance Minister Nicola Willis has reiterated Foreign Minister Winston Peters' concerns, calling the move in a nuclear-free zone unwelcome.
3: We will be engaged with Australia, Fiji on how we as a region can work together to prevent the testing of nuclear-capable ballistic missiles.
2: The Prime Minister says New Zealand exports to India are up 71% since the start of the term and will grow more when the new free trade agreement comes into force. New trade insights show a boost to apple, forestry and wool exports and a lift in the number of Indian tourists. The government's calling it a halo effect from the recently signed India free trade agreement. Chris Luxon says those numbers translate to more jobs, higher incomes and stronger local businesses. A slow-moving storm will continue to lash the South Island until Wednesday. A red heavy rain warning covers Marlborough and North Canterbury until Wednesday morning, and inland Canterbury still under an orange warning. Heavy snow has also hit, closing State Highway 8 between Fairlie and Lake Pukaki today. Hopes an ACT Party policy will help end cruel treatment of pets in situations of domestic violence. The party's promising to make it a criminal offence to use pets as coercion and will give police powers to take animals in these situations. Charity Pet Refuge founder Julie Chapman says it would send a clear message. Abusers can't get away with hurting the family pet.
4: It would also give survivors comfort that there is wider protection for their family pets so that they perhaps feel like they can leave and make the break.
2: I'm Kay Gregory and that's news.
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2: In sport, the Tall Blacks are showing Guam no mercy late in their Basketball World Cup qualifier on Auckland's North Shore. New Zealand led 118-71 with 2 minutes to play a short time ago. Warriors halfback Tamaile Martin has recommitted to the club till the end of next NRL season. Meanwhile, wing Dallin Watene-Zalesniak has signed a two-year contract extension until the end of the 2028 season. The 30-year-old's most recent try lifted his tally for the Warriors to 75. From 100 matches, the best strike rate among the club's leading try scorers. And early Monday morning celebrations in England as their Football World Cup dream continues. They're through to the quarterfinals after holding on for a 3-2 win over Mexico in Mexico City. That's sport.
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7: It's a few minutes after 9 o'clock. CFM weather tonight for Thames. First of all, showers possibly heavy and gusty northerlies. Tomorrow, showers some heavy and thunderstorms. Also, some hail possible and southeasterly winds. Wednesday, cloud clearing becoming fine in the afternoon and southerly winds. And overnight low of 8 degrees and a high of 14 degrees tomorrow. Whitianga, showers some heavy, possibly thunderstorms and hail. We've also got gusty northerly winds. Showers also tomorrow, some heavy with thunderstorms and hail possible easterly winds. And for Wednesday, a few showers clearing becoming fine in the afternoon and southeasterlies turning a southwester in the afternoon. Overnight low tonight of 7 degrees and a high of 15 degrees tomorrow.

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CFM, it's Celine Dion, and that's the way it is. Our celebration calls are back tomorrow morning at 8:20 with Fabian on The Big Breakfast. 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
1: For Whitianga this evening, showers some heavy, possible thunderstorms and hail and gusty northerlies. Tomorrow, showers some heavy again with thunderstorms and hail possible. Easterly winds, a few showers clearing, becoming fine on Wednesday, and that's going to be in the afternoon. And southeasterlies turning a southwester in the afternoon as well. An overnight low of 7 degrees and a high of 15 degrees tomorrow. Thames, good evening. Showers possibly heavy and gusty northerlies. Tomorrow, showers some heavy again with thunderstorms and hail possible, southeasterly winds. And for Wednesday, cloud clearing, becoming fine in the afternoon. Afternoon southerly winds, an overnight low of 8 degrees and a high of 14 degrees tomorrow.
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And each month we're going to be gifting a Flowers on Pollen bouquet to someone in our community who could use a little bit of kindness. If you know somebody you'd like to nominate, why don't you do so today? 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The draw will be done on the last day of the month. 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

Chucking a couple of requests in there for your Monday night. It's Bob Marley and the Wailers. This is Love for Marlene. 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Entries are now open for the 2026 Claymark Hauraki Coromandel Business Awards, celebrating outstanding local businesses across Thames, Coromandel and the Hauraki districts, recognising a wide range of businesses from startups and family-run operations right through to established companies, multi-led organisations and community-focused enterprises. Categories this year include a customer experience, employee excellence, marketing and digital edge, sustainability. There's also a community contribution, new and emerging businesses, and multi-business excellence. There's also the People's Choice Awards for both the districts and a Service to Business Award. Entries do close on the 31st of July, so you got to the end of this month to put your nominations in, but don't hang around. Don't wait till the last moment. Get in and nominate your favourite business today. You can enter by the TCDC website. CFM, here's Peking Man.

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1: 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Got a couple of requests on the way shortly. Got some Duran in there by request, and Post Malone as well.
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1: It's a little after 11 o'clock, late night Monday with Alex. Good evening. CFM weather tonight, Whitianga. Showers, some heavy, possibly thunderstorms and hail and gusty northerlies. Tomorrow, not looking too crash hot as well. Showers, some heavy and thunderstorms and hail possible. Easterly winds. A few showers for Wednesday. Should be finding up by the afternoon. And southeasterly turning a southwester in the afternoon as well. 7 degrees the low and a high of 15 degrees at tomorrow. Thames, good evening. Showers possibly heavy tonight and gusty northerlies. Tomorrow, more showers on the forecast. Some heavy with thunderstorms and hail possible in southeasterly winds. Cloud clearing becoming fine by the afternoon on Wednesday and southerly winds. And overnight low of 8 degrees and a high of 14 degrees tomorrow.

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1: 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Good evening. Well, flowers and pollen and us here at CFM, we're really big on gratitude. 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

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Warm up. 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You can follow the Safer Coromandel Facebook page for more tips from the ACC. Sam Manella Dub now.

0: Bon Jovi, he's keeping the faith. Your local radio station, the Coromandel CFM, almost wrapping up your Monday night. Thank you very much for your company. As always, it's been a pleasure. And I'll see you again on Friday night from 7 o'clock. And, of course, the 80s Interactive Party Show from 8. 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
3: In this update, an international relations expert says New Zealand needs to adopt more balanced messaging if it wants to prevent foreign missile tests in the South Pacific. The government's expressing concern after China launched a long-range ballistic test missile yesterday with only a few hours' warning. Otago University's Robert Patman says he doesn't condone China's actions, but says the US has been conducting similar tests without this reaction.
4: We say to both superpowers, this is not your region. No countries in the region want to be an extension of either the United States or China. In short, it's a vanity project.
3: Miserable weather in parts of the South Island is set to stay. A red heavy rain warning covers parts of Marlborough and North Canterbury until tomorrow, while other Marlborough areas, inland Canterbury and Tasman, are under an orange warning. Orange wind warnings are in place for the west coast, and heavy snow was expected overnight in the central South Island. Met Service forecaster Alistair Gorman says the most rain's expected around the Kaikoura ranges.
5: Although rain and snow for the middle of the South Island is easing, still won't be the most pleasant day, unfortunately.
3: Further south, Waitaki remains under a state of emergency. New Zealand workers are expressing concerns about AI. Employment Hero research has found 42% of New Zealand workers feel like using AI makes them look replaceable, while 38% feel guilty about using it. Auckland University AI expert Guy Bate says he advocates for an open approach to AI, where bosses and workers share what they're doing. Donald Trump's confirmed he asked FIFA to review US striker Flo Balogun's World Cup one-match ban. The 25-year-old was set to miss today's game against Belgium after being given a red card during the game against Bosnia-Herzegovina. But FIFA suspended the ban, a move heavily criticised by many, including Belgium and UEFA. The US president says the ban would have left a big stain on the tournament. That's news.
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3: In sport, job done for the Tall Blacks in the first round of Basketball World Cup qualifying. They finished second in their group behind Australia following a 129-75 thrashing of Guam in Auckland. Tall Blacks coach Judd Flavel says he was pleased with his side's continued focus even as the score blew out.
9: The halftime talk wasn't long. It was just like, don't get bored from being fundamental, and because, you know, this is, you know, we can't be the team that sort of, I guess, falls into those habits, which, you know, easily could have happened tonight.
3: European football's governing body has strongly criticised FIFA's shock decision not to uphold American striker Flo Balogun's automatic World Cup ban. UEFA has called the move unprecedented, incomprehensible and unjustifiable. That's sport. I'm Jodie Gill.
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12: 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Happy Tuesday morning. Showers, some are heavy with thunderstorms and hail possible today with some southeasterlies. Currently, the marine forecast, northeasterly 20 gusting 30 knots, rising 25 gusting 35 knots through the morning, then 30 gusting 40 knots this afternoon. It'll turn southeasterly 30 gusting 40 knots this evening, sea becoming rough this morning throughout the day, a northeast swell of 1 metre rising to 2. Today's high just 15 degrees, currently 8 in Colville, it is 9 degrees in Onemana.
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The Cars on the way, the Cardigans, Andy Grammer, and some Tony Childs all coming up over the next 20 minutes. 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

I'm a huge fan of the Cardigans and Love Fall. 6:23 on the clock. It is the 7th of July. Time for a quick cheeky bin reminder. It's a red week for your red-littered rubbish bin. Make sure you put the pay-as-you-go tag on correctly. It's Tuesday, Whangamata North, Onimana or Poitere and Whitianga putting out your rubbish. Whoa! It's Andy Grammer. Hey! Local news just around the corner. Whoa! Coromandel CFM.

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2: In this update, an international relations expert says New Zealand needs to adopt more balanced messaging if it wants to prevent foreign missile tests in the South Pacific. The government's expressing concern after China launched a long-range ballistic test missile yesterday with only a few hours' warning. Otago University's Robert Patman says he doesn't condone China's actions, but says the US has been conducting similar tests without this reaction. Miserable weather in parts of the South Island is set to stay. Red heavy rain warning covers parts of Marlborough and North Canterbury until tomorrow, while other Marlborough areas, inland Canterbury and Tasman, are under an orange warning. Orange wind warnings are in place for the west coast, and heavy snow was expected overnight in the central South Island. Further south, Waitaki remains under a state of emergency. Donald Trump's confirmed he asked FIFA to review US striker Flo Balogun's World Cup one-match ban. The US president says the ban would have left a big stain on the tournament. That's news.
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6: Achieving a rethink on recycling habits is behind a potential new approach to be considered tomorrow by Hauraki District Councillors at their monthly meeting. A spike in the growth of items contaminating recycling has prompted the Council to consider how the matter can be resolved. A 27% increase in contaminated items being put through the Council's recycling program has resulted in Councillors considering a three-strike option to eliminate the growing problem. Thunder and lightning, which came bashing its way through early yesterday morning, has prompted a warning from one of the region's fire chiefs. Two calls within 9 minutes of each other, one being to a Whangamata property, which was hit by lightning. This prompted Nigel Airy to issue a warning that people should check home electrical components and appliances, this to make sure the storm did not cause damage. He said severe electrical damage had occurred at the property the brigade attended, even to the extent the car parked in the driveway would not start after the strike. When it comes to winning awards, the Burton family have been amassing a few over recent weeks. First up, Burton's on Pollen Lunch Bar and Catering, where Chris won a highly commended gong at the New Zealand Couples Choice Awards. And then it was husband Elliot's turn at the National Bacon and Ham Awards with a silver plaque. Standing room only as the Mercury Bay community yesterday farewelled Noel Hewitt, another renowned for his community and public service. For those attending, and even some that were not at St Peter's Church, this will bring back fond memories.

0: Rest in peace, Noel. 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I'm John Freer for Coromandel CFM.
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2: Cheers, Lockerbie Estate, 6:35, it's Tuesday morning. Showers, some of them heavy today with thunderstorms and hail possible once again. Marine forecast, northeasterly 20 gusting 30 knots, rising 25 gusting 35 knots this morning. It's going to turn 30 knots gusting 40 knots this afternoon and then become southeasterly 30 gusting 40 in the evening. A very windy, gusty day. Sea becoming rough this morning, northeast swell of 1 metre rising to 2. Today's high is 15 degrees right now, 8 in Tapu, 9 degrees Kaimarama.
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Killer Girl, Buses and Trains. It is coming up 6:40 on my clock, and I'm going to be broadcasting live from CFM's Retro Zephyr Caravan and live from various swim spas, saunas and spa pools this morning. Between 8 and 12, you'll be able to catch me at Spa World Coromandel, 5 Moiwai Road in Whitianga. Narellan Pools, Spa World Coromandel, all coming together. I'll be broadcasting live. Come say hello. Come check out the range. The Winter Wonderland sale is on. Up to 40% off some of their absolute bargain spas and some really luxurious ones as well, if you are of that frame of mind. Come see me today between 8 and 12. Spa World Coromandel.

0: Dane Rumble, Crawl, some Kiwi music this morning on the Coromandel CFM. Tuesday, 6:44 on the clock as we head over to our community notices now, thanks to Smart Bins. The Lions Book Club have a sale coming up with the Whangamata Lions. They have an event coming up. It's going to be on the 11th, which is this Saturday. So this Saturday from 9 till 2 at the Whangamata Fire Station. Come on for a massive book sale. All proceeds going right back into the community.
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0: All right, cheers for that, Smart Bins. 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

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There's the link. There's the photos. Get excited. And we're drawing that in 10 days. Craig David.

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3: In this update, our government is expressing deep concerns about China testing a nuclear-capable missile in the South Pacific. It launched the long-range ballistic test missile yesterday, just hours after warning New Zealand of its plans. Senior Minister Nicola Willis says the government will be talking with Australia, Fiji and other Pacific countries on how to prevent future tests.
4: The missile was fired into the South Pacific nuclear-free zone, and China's action goes directly against the intent of that treaty.
3: Otago University international relations expert Robert Patman agrees the Chinese test is unwelcome, but points out the US also conducted tests in the Pacific in March and May. A person's trapped in their car in floodwaters in Lyford near Hanmer Springs, with fire and emergency waiting for equipment to get them out. North Canterbury and Marlborough are under red rain warnings until tomorrow, while Northern Marlborough, inland Canterbury and Tasman are covered by an orange warning. Julia in Blenheim says it's one of the worst storms she's experienced for some time.
5: The wind is just absolutely roaring. It's howling and whistling. The rain is kept up very strong at times during the night, and it doesn't look as if it's going to diminish for a wee while.
3: The Finance Minister expects the countdown to rescinding fuel payments will begin this week. The $50 financial boost for some families was to last a year, or until the price of 91-octane petrol drops below $3 a litre for four consecutive weeks. Nicola Willis expects the clock to start ticking tomorrow. Donald Trump says FIFA has made the right decision to suspend the ban for US striker Flo Balogun. The 25-year-old was set to miss today's game against Belgium after being given a red card in his previous match. It's attracted heavy criticism from many, including Belgium and UEFA. But President Trump maintains he can't tell FIFA what to do.
6: I asked for a review because I didn't think it was a foul. And, you know, again, I'm good at this stuff. I thought it was two great athletes that crashed into each other and got entangled.
3: That's news.
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3: In sport, Belgian football authorities look poised to fight against the controversial inclusion of US striker Balogun right up until kickoff of today's round of 16 World Cup football match. FIFA has dismissed Belgium's eligibility challenge as inadmissible. Australian fifth seed Alex de Minaur is rejected after a heavy fourth-round defeat at Wimbledon. He's lost in straight sets to Italy's Flavio Cobolli, including a relinquished 5-2 lead in the second set to go down in a tiebreaker.
9: To fall short constantly, you start doubting yourself. You start doubting whether you're going to be able to break through and kind of take it to the next step.
3: That's sport. I'm Jodie Gill.
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10: 7.05, happy Tuesday morning. Coromandel, CFM, you're here with Fabian. Still quite drizzly outside, and we're expecting that today. Showers, possibly heavy at times, thunderstorms and hail, all possible. Marine forecast, northeasterly 20, gusting 30 knots, rising 25, gusting 35. It's going to rise 30, gusting 40 knots, that northeasterly, through the afternoon. That strong wind is going to turn southeasterly 30, gusting 40 knots this evening. Sea becoming rough through the morning. Northeast swell, 1 metre, rising to 2 metres. All right, the high today is going to be 15 degrees. We are 8 in Netherton, 9 degrees in Tereringa.
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Phil Collins, Two Hearts, Coromandel, CFM, love a great hit out of the 80s. You're here with Fabian, and yes, I'll be broadcasting from 8 o'clock this morning, from 8 till 12. I'll be jumping out of the studio here and getting over to 5 Moiwai Road in Whitianga for Spa World Coromandel, where with Narelle and Pools and Spa World, I'm going to be trying out the swim spas, the sauna, the spa pools, and you can come along, say hello, try them out. A Winter Wonderland sale is on today from 8 till 12. Come and say hello, and if you want more details, you want to see what's on show, check out our Facebook page, Coromandel's CFM. Don't forget, local news is on the way shortly with John Freer at 7:30. This is KT Tunstall.

0: Roxy Music Dance Away. Thanks to Trade Zone and Thames. 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
0: All right, it is 7:19 here on the clock. Happy Tuesday morning, 7th of July. Quick bin reminder, it's a rubbish week for your red-lidded rubbish bin. Today, Whangamata North, Onemana, Opoetere and Whitianga putting out your rubbish bins. Tide Times on the way next.

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1: Morena, 7:23 Coromandel CFM. Low tide was at 5:50 this morning. We're going towards a high tide at 12 midday. That's a high tide coming up at 12 midday. Another low tonight at 6.

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2: In this update, our government is expressing deep concerns about China testing a nuclear-capable missile in the South Pacific. It launched the long-range ballistic test missile yesterday, just hours after warning New Zealand of its plans. A person trapped in their car in floodwaters in Lyford near Hanmer Springs, with fire and emergency waiting for equipment to get them out. North Canterbury and Marlborough are under red rain warnings until tomorrow, while northern Marlborough, inland Canterbury and Tasman are covered by an orange warning. The finance minister expects a countdown to rescinding fuel payments will begin this week. The $50 financial boost for some families was to last a year, or until the price of 91 octane petrol drops below $3 a litre for four consecutive weeks. Donald Trump says FIFA has made the right decision to suspend the ban for US striker Flo Balogun. A 25-year-old was set to miss today's game against Belgium after being given a red card in his previous match. That's news.
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5: Achieving a rethink on recycling habits is behind a potential new approach to be considered tomorrow by Hauraki District Councillors at their monthly meeting. A spike in the growth of items contaminating recycling has prompted the Council to consider how the matter can be resolved. A 27% increase in contaminated items being put through the Council's recycling program has resulted in councillors considering a three-strike option to eliminate the growing problem. Thunder and lightning, which came bashing its way through early yesterday morning, has prompted a warning from one of the region's fire chiefs. Two calls within 9 minutes of each other, one being to a Whangamata property, which was hit by lightning. This prompted Nigel Erie to issue a warning that people should check home electrical components and appliances, this to make sure the storm did not cause damage. He said severe electrical damage had occurred at the property the brigade attended, even to the extent the car parked in the driveway would not start after the strike. When it comes to winning awards, the Burton family have been amassing a few over recent weeks. First up, Burton's on Pollen Lunch Bar and Catering, where Chris won a highly commended gong at the New Zealand Couples Choice Awards. And then it was husband Elliot's turn at the National Bacon and Ham Awards with the silver plaque. Standing room only as the Mercury Bay community yesterday farewelled Noel Hewitt, another renowned for his community and public service. For those attending, and even some that were not at St Peter's Church, this will bring back fond memories.

0: 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I'm John Freer for Coromandel CFM.
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2: Cheers, Lockerbie Estate. Let's have a look at our weather today. It's wet, showers, some heavy with thunderstorms and hail possible, and some southeasterlies. Marine forecast, northeasterlies 20 gusting 30, rising 25 gusting 35. Those northeasterlies rising 30 gusting 40 by the afternoon. It'll turn to southeasterly 30 gusting 40 knots through the evening. Sea is rough. Northeast swell is 1 metre, rising to 2, and today's high is just 15 degrees. Currently 8 degrees in Kōpū. It is 9 degrees Whakaahua, Simpsons Beach.
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0: Tiki Tane, Kiwi music always on our minds here at CFM. It is 7:43 on the clock for a Tuesday, and that means it is a school holiday Tuesday as we jump to our community notices thanks to Smart Bins. Tuesday, Wednesday, Thursday this week and next week, it is Winter Wonderland school holiday activities at the Thames Coromandel District Libraries. That's Mercury Bay, Thames and Tairua Libraries from 10:30 till 11:30 today, tomorrow and Thursday. First in, first serve. You must come along with your adult, with your child, and support them in a bit of fun learning, a good indoor activity in amongst all the rain today.
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0: All right, cheers for that, Smart Bins. And speaking of cool things to do inside, today you can come inside number 5 Moiwai Road and come say hello to me. Spa World Coromandel, 5 Moiwai Road in Whitianga. I'm going to be trying out, testing out spa pools, swim spas, saunas in the next hour or so. Yeah, I'll be there about half an hour. I'll be jumping over into the studio in our CFM Retro Zephyr Caravan. If you want to see what spas are on sale and the cool range, you can check out our Facebook page, Coromandel CFM, or just come along and say hi. I'll be there just after 8.
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5: In this update, a person's trapped in their car in floodwaters in Lyford near Hanmer Springs, with fire and emergency waiting for equipment to get them out. North Canterbury and Marlborough are under red raining warnings until tomorrow, while Northern Marlborough, inland Canterbury and Tasman are covered by an orange warning. Julia in Blenheim says it's one of the worst storms she's experienced for some time.
6: The wind is just absolutely roaring. It's howling and whistling. The rain is kept up very strong at times during the night, and it doesn't look as if it's going to diminish for a wee while.
5: Our government is set to talk with Australia, Fiji and other Pacific countries on how to respond to China's testing of a nuclear-capable missile in the South Pacific. China launched the long-range ballistic test missile yesterday, just hours after warning New Zealand of its plans. Senior Minister Nicola Willis says it was fired into the South Pacific nuclear-free zone, which is exactly against the intent of that treaty. The technology minister says the global demand for more data centres is great as the government pushes to bring more here. Invest New Zealand is looking to attract up to $30 billion in offshore investment in the centres over 5 years. Alarm bells over domestic violence abusers' increasing use of cheap technology to track their victims. Frontline crisis workers warn easily accessible GPS trackers are being hidden in children's belongings, vehicles and other personal items. That's news.
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5: In sport, Belgian football authorities look poised to fight against the controversial inclusion of US striker Balogun right up until kickoff of today's round of 16 World Cup football match. FIFA has dismissed Belgium's eligibility challenge as inadmissible. Australian fifth seed Alex de Minaur is rejected after a heavy fourth round defeat at Wimbledon.

Atamari here. Good morning. You're here with Fabian. 7:53 on the clock. Loving a bit of madness, and madness really is. That song has a bit of reggae to it. It's got some funk, some jive, and then it becomes a love ballad through the middle. Got to say, a lot of great genres there. Speaking of a lot of great things, well, there are a lot of great spa pools, swim spas, and even a sauna at 5 Moiwai Road in Whitianga.

Coromandel CFM. Good morning, you're here with Fabian. And again, you can win yourself a $500 restaurant quality organic meat pack thanks to Black Pond Farms. If you want some details on this, to check out the meat pack and find out some more detail about Black Pond Farm, check out our Facebook page, Coromandel CFM.

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3: In this update, an international relations expert is questioning New Zealand's quick response to a Chinese Pacific missile test and not to similar actions by the US. The government's expressing concern after China launched a long-range ballistic test missile in the South Pacific yesterday with little warning. Otago University international relations expert Robert Patman says it's unwelcome, but points out the US also conducted tests in the Pacific in March and May.
4: It's important, I think, that New Zealand has a sense of balance here. In many respects, criticism of China would carry much greater credibility if we weren't tongue-tied about American activities.
3: A spokesperson for Foreign Minister Winston Peters says the US testing was carried out under an agreement with the Marshall Islands. They say it does not involve testing in the South Pacific nuclear-free zone. A person's been trapped in their car by floodwaters near North Canterbury's Hammer Springs since 3 o'clock this morning. Fire and Emergency is working to get them out. That area and Marlborough are still under a red rain warning, making driving conditions dangerous. But there's a silver lining to the bad weather in the south. The heavy snow has come just in time for school holiday skiing. Anna Feck has more.
5: 30 centimetres has fallen at Cadrona in recent days. Treble Cones had 25 and is opening this morning after a week of delays and no snow. Chief Mountains Officer for both fields, Laura Headley, says the timing couldn't be better as holidaymakers head south for Matariki weekend.
3: Alarm bells over domestic violence abusers, increasing use of cheap technology to track their victims. Frontline crisis workers warn easily accessible GPS trackers are being hidden in children's belongings, vehicles and other personal items. Phone mirroring software is also being used discreetly to keep tabs on victims' lives and communications. Advocates told the Herald perpetrators are turning up at safe houses and hospitals. That's news.
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3: In sport, to a marathon fourth round match on Wimbledon Centre Court on Disney Plus.
8: He can't believe it. The Cinderella story continues for the British wildcard after Ferry.
3: Ferries prevailed over veteran Grigor Dimitrov in a tense five sets in a match just shy of 4 hours. The 23-year-old was pushed right to the end, winning 10-7 in a seesawing match tiebreaker. Job done for the Tall Blacks in the first round of Basketball World Cup qualifying. They finished second in their group behind Australia with a 129-75 thrashing of Guam in Auckland. New Zealand's expanded qualifying group for the final round will feature Jordan, Iran and Syria. That's sport. I'm Jodie Gill.
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9: 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Good wet morning here. It's Tuesday the 7th of July. Although that heavy early morning rain from 5 and 6 o'clock has really eased down to just a few gentle showers. Today's weather is showers, some occasionally heavy with thunderstorms and hail possible. Northeasterlies turning southeasterly this afternoon. Marine forecast northeasterly 20 knots. It'll rise 25, gusting 35 for a time this morning. Becoming easterly 30, gusting 40 this afternoon. Easing southeasterly 20 this evening. Sea is rough. Northeast swell rising to 2 metres. Today's high 15 degrees. Currently we are 9 degrees in Whakatiwai, 12 degrees in Hikawai.
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Back to the mid-70s with the Bee Gees, Coromandel, CFM. It's 10 minutes past 8. You're here with Fabian. Local news on the way at 8:30 this morning. Hauraki District Council considering a new three-strike approach to tackle recycling contamination. Fire crews are urging residents to check their electrical appliances after lightning. It struck yesterday in Whangamata. Local success for the Burton family, some national recognition, and a really special day yesterday. I went along to the funeral of Noel Hewlett, absolute legendary local, and I came away from the funeral smiling, all the happy memories, the love in his life, a life well lived. It was a very special ceremony, and my heart goes out to everyone involved and that has been touched by that great man in their lives. We're going to have some great music with a celebration shout out on the way, some Chris Rea, Natasha Bedingfield, and then I'm going to catch up with Sam shortly because we are parked here at Spa World in Whitianga with Narelle and Paul's Spa World at 5 Moiwai Road. I need to go get changed because I'm going to be hopping in the spa. Coromandel CFM.

Coromandel CFM. Very good morning. You're here with Fabian. I'm going to go get changed, get into my togs. I'm going to be hopping in a spa at Spa World, and hopefully our technology does the job. Celebration shout out on the way. I might ask CFM Sam Howell. Sam might be taking the mic over as I get garbed up to take a plunge. 5 Moi Wai Road in Fitzyanga. It's Spa World. Incredible specials in store. I'm keen to try out all the spas here, including the swim spa. I might even hop in the sauna. Great deals at 5 Moi Wai Road, so come on down.

0: CFM's Big Breakfast, thanks to the Coromandel Lifestyle Centre. Four stores in one, and always worth a visit. Sam here, broadcasting in our retro Zephyr caravan. Fabian is currently getting his togs on. We'll find out more about what he's up to pretty shortly, but right now.
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0: All right, we read these out every day just after 8 o'clock. We don't have any local celebrations for you today, but celebrating his birthday today is Ringo Starr, of course. And back in this day in history, sliced bread was sold for the first time in Missouri in 1928. No such, exactly like sliced bread. Sliced bread has stuck around with us for a while. But yeah, it was in this day in 1928. We're broadcasting live in our retro Zephyr caravan at Narellan Pool's Spa World at the moment. I see Fabian is coming back to the caravan. He must have his togs on. We're going to be doing something a bit different today. We're going to be broadcasting live from a spa pool. And of course, we are here as well, 5 Mulway Road. Come and say hi and check out the incredible range the team has as well. Christina Aguilera up next.
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0: Christina Aguilera. Genie in a bottle, I think. It's Coromandel CFM. You're here with Fabian. I am broadcasting from a spa pool. I don't really know how I feel about this, but I feel warm. It's 38 degrees. I'm garbed up because I'm here at Spa World Coromandel, broadcasting genuinely with headphones on and a wireless microphone. Hello, Sam. You're in the caravan. How you doing?
1: Yes, very good morning to you, Fabian. We'll get photos up of the setup on Facebook very shortly. I'm a little bit jealous, mate.
0: You should be jealous, but did you find it weird having to take photos of me getting out of my dressing gown and slowly, one foot at a time, making my way into the pool?
1: Yeah, you definitely made a bit of a fuss about it, I think.
0: Hey, well, you can come on down and try these spas out. The swim spa is honestly ginormous and amazing. I'm looking forward to that one. We also have three different brands. Spa World's, you know, Spa World offer the flexibility of having multiple brands, different levels of great, better, and what was the word we used before? Elite. Elite, yeah, talking to the team here. So come on down, say hello, try out the spas. There's a sauna inside. I'm going to try out a few spas here, Sam. Come on down to Spa World, 5 Moiwai Road in Whitianga. Narellan Pools and Spa World, a great combination for hot and cold. And I'm going to have a little bit of a swim.
1: Sounds good, Fabian. Enjoy. very shortly, I should say. We've got CFM News, Sport and Weather. Right now, though, Uncle Cracker, CFM.

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2: In this update, an international relations expert is questioning New Zealand's quick response to a Chinese Pacific missile test and not to similar actions by the US. The government's expressing concern after China launched a long-range ballistic test missile in the South Pacific yesterday with little warning. Otago University international relations expert Robert Patman says it's unwelcome, but points out the US also conducts tests in the Pacific in March and May. A person's been trapped in their car by floodwaters near North Canterbury's Hammer Springs since 3 this morning. Fire and Emergency is working to get them out. That area and Marlborough are still under a red rain warning, making driving conditions dangerous. But there's a silver lining. The heavy snow has come just in time for school holiday skiing. Alarm bells over domestic violence abuses, increasing use of cheap technology to track their victims. Frontline crisis workers warn easily accessible GPS trackers are being hidden in children's belongings, vehicles and other personal items. That's news.
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5: Achieving a rethink on recycling habits is behind a potential new approach to be considered tomorrow by Hauraki District Councillors at their monthly meeting. A spike in the growth of items contaminating recycling has prompted the Council to consider how the matter can be resolved. A 27% increase in contaminated items being put through the Council's recycling program has resulted in councillors considering a three-strike option to eliminate the growing problem. Thunder and lightning, which came bashing its way through early yesterday morning, has prompted a warning from one of the region's fire chiefs. Two calls within 9 minutes of each other, one being to a Whangamata property, which was hit by lightning. This prompted Nigel Airy to issue a warning that people should check home electrical components and appliances, this to make sure the storm did not cause damage. He said severe electrical damage had occurred at the property the brigade attended, even to the extent the car parked in the driveway would not start after the strike. When it comes to winning awards, the Burton family have been amassing a few over recent weeks. First up, Burton's on Pollen Lunch Bar and Catering, where Chris won a highly commended gong at the New Zealand Couples Choice Awards. And then it was husband Elliot's turn at the National Bacon and Ham Awards with the silver plaque. Standing room only is the Mercury Bay community. Yesterday farewelled Noel Hewitt, another renowned for his community and public service. For those attending, and even some that were not at St. Peter's Church, this will bring back fond memories.

0: 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I'm John Freer for Coromandel CFM.
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2: Showers, some heavy and thunderstorms and hail possible today with northeasterlies turning southeasterly throughout the afternoon. Highs of 15, overnight a low of 7. For Wednesday, rain clearing to fine Wednesday morning, easterlies turning southerly before dawn and a high of 16 degrees for Wednesday. Out on the water now, northeast 20 knots rising to 25 knots, gusting 35 knots for a time this morning, becoming easterly 30 knots, gusting 40 knots into the afternoon, and then easing to southeast 20 knots this evening, sea becoming rough for a time this morning and afternoon. Cloudy, some poor visibility and rain, which can possibly be heavy sometimes. Thunderstorms also possible, and a northeast swell easing to 1 metre and then rising to 2 metres.
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0: In case you missed it yesterday, it's happening again today, the official New Zealand Blood Service Mobile Drive. They are at the Thames War Memorial Civic Centre today between 9 and 1pm. So make sure if you want to donate blood, today is your chance in Thames. That is from 9 through until 1pm today. Broadcasting live in our retro Zephyr caravan at Spa World, 5 Mulwai Road, Whitianga. 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Don't

0: Don't forget, I'm broadcasting now from a Vortex spa pool. This one's a little bit bigger. It's a bit warmer too, isn't it? I can feel it through. Yeah, it's a bit warmer by 0.5 of a degree. I've got Gary next to me from Narelle and Poles. Obviously, we know Narelle and Poles, but we're talking spa world today, aren't we? How you doing?
1: How's it going?
0: I mean, it's pretty sweet to be here. It's warm. Again, I put it out on air going that I think, Gary, that grey weather, a bit of drizzle, a bit cold outside, is probably the perfect day to come and try a spa, because if you're feeling a bit miserable at home, well, this makes you feel incredible. So tell me about that. Tell me why you were Spa World. You've gone from pools, you've gone to small, hot pools. Tell us a bit about your journey getting here.
1: After realising, you know, our success with the cold water in ground pools, we just wanted to give our clients a whole nother option, which, you know, why not have a hot spa sitting beside your big Narelle pool? So that's the main reason behind it, just to be the one-stop backyard swimming pool shop here in the Coromandel.
0: And you guys have been award-winning for years and years and years, many years in a row. I think we spoke a couple of years ago in the studio, and you were three in a row that time?
1: Yeah, so for 2 years in a row, we've won multiple awards, set numerous records here in Narelle, and hopefully, fingers crossed, this year is exactly the same.
0: So I know it's a competitive market out there when you think about swimming pools, but even within Narelle, you guys are award-winning, and it's not just that you have the prettiest location, the best place on earth to set up a business, because Coromandel is stunning. You guys are genuinely, you've impacted hundreds of houses and homes and families and holidays across the peninsula.
1: Yeah, I think it just comes down to our passion and drive. Like, I probably never knew what I wanted to do until I come across the swimming pools, and it's just something about, you know, giving the client like their dream, like a pool, a spa, you know, a sauna. It is a luxury item. So just to see, you know, the happiness from their kids themselves, and we're delivering that. So we're delivering people's dreams.
0: You say it's a luxury item. Well, the sale on at the moment, the Winter Wonderland sale here at Spa World, 5 Moiwai Road in Fitzyanga. It's worth travelling for, I can tell you that. You've got an entry level, which is already great. Like the Fisher down there, $7,000, and it's perfect for my family size. I've got two kids. We'd very happily share that one. But I'm actually gone down 5 spa pools along, and I'm now in the Vortex. Do you mind turning on some jets for me? I'd love to feel. There's a massager over there, and it's got LEDs. It's also got speakers, a waterfall. I mean, oh, now we're talking. A bit of groove there. So when people say, oh, I'm not sure if I can, you know, it's a big luxury item, I'm saying, well, that price tag looks like, yes, we could probably save up for a couple of years and we don't have to wait till we're in our, you know, retirement type age.
1: No, that's 100% right. Like, we've got three different price range. Like, the Fisher is a great entry-level spa. Like, the Vortex, you know, it is just that one step up, you know, more lights, more jets, massages, water features. And then we also do the Jacuzzi, which is the Louis Vuitton of spa, the number one selling spa in the world. So we have something for everyone.
0: I mean, I'm loving it. Hey, I'm going to catch up with more Gary shortly, but I am keen to try out those beautiful LED massaging jets down there. And don't worry, Sam, in the caravan, I will be able to give you a detailed analysis of how my back feels before, during, and after. Thanks, guys.
2: Thank you, Fabian. Yes, it's very good morning here. CFN's Big Breakfast, of course, all thanks to the Coromandel Lifestyle Centre. 4 stores in one, and always worth the visit. Shout out to those that are driving past on State Highway 25 at the moment, listening in as well. Scissor Sisters on the way next.
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5: Mayor Peter Revel here. By now, you may have heard that the government is asking councils to come up with new ways of shaping local government. 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We're looking at three options: a Greater Waikato option, a North Bay of Plenty option, and an East Waikato option. 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We really do want to hear from you, so please do tell us, which way should we go?
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3: In this update, a view it's likely a coincidence that China tested a nuclear-capable missile in the South Pacific the same day Australia and Fiji signed a security alliance. It launched the long-range ballistic test yesterday, just hours after warning New Zealand of its plans. Australia and Fiji signed a landmark alliance pledging mutual defence and left the door open to other Pacific nations joining the pact. Former Defence Minister Wayne Mapp says he doesn't think the test had much to do with the agreement.
4: These sort of things take a bit of time to prepare. They have to have ships in place. They've got to have dummy warheads on these things, all of that. So it's not sort of something you'd turn on in 24 hours or something like that.
3: A person's been rescued after spending 4 hours trapped in a car by floodwaters near Hanmer Springs. Fire and emergency freed the person who had been stuck since 3 a.m. A rare red heavy rain warning remains in force for parts of North Canterbury and Marlborough until tomorrow. Meanwhile, at least 260 homes across the west coast are without electricity as the region's battered by strong winds. Parts of State Highway 6 are closed due to fallen trees. A state of emergency remains for Waitaki, with police telling motorists to drive to the conditions as freezing temperatures and very damp conditions may cause black ice. Snow is also closed, State Highway 8 from Fairlie to Lake Pukaki. Federated Farmers is challenging the Green Party's crackdown on nitrate levels in fresh water. If elected, the party's promising stronger national standards for fresh water, more robust rules for wastewater discharges, and the phasing out of synthetic nitrogen fertiliser. Federated Farmers West Coast President Simon Cameron says there have been issues in the past, but the industry has come a long way.
5: What do they want us to do? Because by phasing it out, you're going to reduce what this country can produce by at least 25%. We're an export nation down in the bottom of the South Pacific. What are you going to do for an income to the country?
3: That's news.
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3: In sport, a sense of unease from some former American footballers amid the Flo Balogun red card controversy at the World Cup. US President Donald Trump's confirmed he phoned FIFA boss Gianni Infantino to discuss the matter before Balogun's automatic one-match ban was thrown out. He's free to play against Belgium in the round of 16 today. Former USA goalkeeper Brad Friedel has told Talk Sport it's an awful look.
9: For the administration to go out and publicly acknowledge that they influence this, I just don't think it's a winnable situation for anyone. The one person who comes out of this with a huge amount of dignity is the player, Balogun.
3: The Tall Blacks have dealt to Guam 129-75 in their Basketball World Cup qualifier on Auckland's North Shore. New Zealand's finished second in its qualifying group and advances to the next stage. That's sport. I'm Jodie Gill.
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10: Showers, some heavy and thunderstorms and hail possible today with northeasterlies turning southeasterly throughout the afternoon. Highs of 15, overnight a low of 7. For Wednesday, rain clearing to fine Wednesday morning, easterlies turning southerly before dawn and a high of 16 degrees for Wednesday. Out on the water now, northeast 20 knots, rising to 25 knots, gusting 35 knots for a time this morning, becoming easterly 30 knots, gusting 40 knots into the afternoon, and then easing to southeast 20 knots this evening, sea becoming rough for a time this morning and afternoon. Cloudy, some poor visibility and rain, which can possibly be heavy sometimes. Thunderstorms also possible, and a northeast swell easing to 1 metre and then rising to 2 metres.
1: Bacon and eggs. It's the Big Breakfast on the Coromandel CFM with the Coromandel Lifestyle Centre. 4 stores in 1 and always worth the visit.

0: 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And of course, we are your live and local radio station. We do have a retro Zephyr caravan. It means we can do some pretty cool things. What cool thing are we up to today, Fabian?
1: Hey, Sam, I am sitting in a swim spa. I can't believe it. I'm in a giant fish and swim spa. It is, I think, 4.5 metres long, and it's got like a spa pool end where you got your seats and your jets and your jacuzzi sort of feel. But then there's a whole swimming pool area, and if I turn on these jets, you won't be able to hear me, but I am really looking forward to giving it a go in a moment. Hey, but I wanted to talk about something else that's happening across the peninsula. So right now it's 5 Moiwai Road at Spa World. There's some prizes to give away. There's some beach balls to give away. A bit of fun. But on the other side in Hauraki, when we're talking Mangatangi, Black Pond Farm giving us $500 meat pack to give away, and we've had hundreds of entries. I wanted to ask you, Sam, if you look on our Facebook page, what makes you most excited about you potentially winning this?
0: I don't know. It's really tricky, right? Look, I'm not really much of a Kiwi when I say this, but I like meat slightly more processed. So I like a sausage or mince, that kind of thing. So definitely that kind of thing. But to be honest, it all looks amazing. And that photo up on Facebook really does, I don't think it quite gives it justice. $500 of meat, that is fantastic. You'll need to clear some room in the freezer, though.
1: Yeah, I mean, it's restaurant quality, it's organic, and, you know, as you say, you like the overprocessed. I think that's despicable. And
0: yeah, that's, like I said, it's not very Kiwi of me, but...
1: No, it's awful. But, you know, if we want it together, for example, could have the fresh cuts, and you could have all the more processed and those beautiful sausages, schnitzel, all that jazz. But, hey, Sammy, all details are on our Facebook page, Coromandel CFM, but if you want to know where you can buy this organic restaurant quality meat, check out blackpond.farm. That's the website, blackpond.farm, and there's a list of places across the peninsula through Thames, up Coromandel, lots of places where you can purchase it yourself.
0: Thank you very much, Fabian. I'm going to let you back to the sparring that you're doing. So you're trying those new jets shortly?
1: I'm about to swim, hopefully. I don't know. I'm pretty good at swimming. I used to be. So I'm going to try and swim maybe 300 metres in this.
0: All right. Sounds good. I wish you luck, sir.
1: John Paul Young, is it? Cheers,
0: yep.
1: Mate.
0: Love it's in the air on CFM.

0: Here's another local artist. Thanks to Philip Hart, Chartered Accountant, on the Coromandel CFM.
1: Time for Ryan and Silver now. This is Sun Dancer on CFM.

0: Ryan and Silva. Local music on the Coromandel CFM. That is Sun Dancer. And we're crossing to Fabian. Fabian, you've just gone for a bit of a dip.
1: Hey, Sammy. Yeah, I really have. I've just swum in a Fisher swim spa. It's about 4.5 metres long, 2.5 wide. And they turned the jets on and I went for a dive. It was not what I expected. It was, yes, it's warm, but it was a lot of fun. I'm not very good at swimming anymore, it seems, because I kept steering off course and hitting the sides.
0: Whoops.
1: But I'm actually, Bronnie was turned up, and she's just put my towel in the spa pool. Thanks, Bronnie. I'm just still sitting in it, enjoying this lovely pool here at Spa World 5 at Moiwai Road in Whitianga. But I was swimming a little off course, so I'm going to turn it back on, get a bit more practice in, and hopefully get my technique up to standards. And I think some reps from Spa World are going to come along today, and we might have a bit of a swim battle. We've had some guests turn up and win the first. We have some Narellan Pool beach balls we're giving away this morning. So come on down, say hello, you kids. Win yourself a beach ball. All you have to do is turn up and maybe even give it a go if you like.
0: Sounds good, Fabian. I'm going to let you get some more practice in before you sounds like you're battling it out.
1: Yep, and I'm going to upload a video of me swimming to our Facebook page, Coromandel CFM.
0: Sounds good. Chat to you soon. Here's the Cranberries now. It's Dreams on CFM.

0: Oh, it's a little bit of Whitney. How will I know? 1986, Coromandel CFM. Morena, you're here with Fabian, and I've jumped out of the pool back into the CFM caravan. Thank you, Sam, for your time. I'll give you a break. You enjoy yourself. No, you don't need a mic. You just chill out. But hey, the reason I'm back in the caravan is in the next 10 to 15 minutes, I'm going to be catching up with the Honourable Paul Goldsmith, Minister of Justice, Minister of Media, Communications. There's a lot going on. He has a lot of roles. We're going to be catching up. He's going to be in Thames today, and I'm going to find out why he is in Thames. I'm going to ask a few questions around the Pare Hauraki collective settlement. We've had a few treaty settlements happen lately. I want to find out about this big one involving 12 iwi of the Hauraki region. I'm also going to talk about local media with him as he's involved in the media and communication space. So I'm looking forward to catching up with Honourable Paul Goldsmith in the next 10 to 15 minutes when the team get on the line.
1: Righto, time for that clear out. Reckon half this garage is off to the dump.
2: Oi, before you chuck it all out, have you ever heard of the 6 R's?
1: 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Sounds like a rugby team.
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Well, you're here with Fabian, 10 minutes away from catching up with the Honourable Paul Goldsmith, Minister for Arts, Culture and Heritage, for Justice, Media and Communications, Public Service and Digitising Government, Treaty of Waitangi, Negotiation Minister and also Minister for Pacific Peoples. We're going to be catching up in about 10 minutes, going to find out why he's in Thames later this afternoon and this evening. This is Sophie Ellis-Bextor. A Murder on the Dance Floor, CFM. Oh, no.

0: Murder on the Dance Floor, Coromandel or CFM. It is 9:39. You're here with Fabian. I'm out of the spa in the caravan, catching up in the next 6 minutes with the Honourable Paul Goldsmith, Minister for Justice, Arts, Culture, Heritage, and so many other portfolios. We're going to be catching up in about 6 minutes. Time to jump to our community notices, thanks to Smart Bins. And it kicks off in about 50 minutes at Mercury Bay, Thames, and the Tairua Libraries. 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

0: Coromandel CFM. Bit of split ends this morning. And loving our Kiwi music. Always love our Kiwi music. And a special guest on the line this morning. First time for me catching up on the Coromandel CFM. You're here with Fabian. This is the Honourable Paul Goldsmith. Welcome to the show, Paul.
1: Morning. How are you?
0: I'm doing very well. It's great to have you here. Now, Paul, I understand you have a lot of portfolios under your name. So I know that you work as Arts, Culture, Heritage Minister, Minister for Justice, Media and Communications, Public Service, Treaty of Waitangi Negotiations, Pacific Peoples. There's a lot under your umbrella. So, Paul, you are coming to Thames Coromandel, to Thames this morning. Please tell us under what umbrella, what hat are you putting on, and what do you hope to achieve today?
1: Well, I'm always looking forward to getting back to the beautiful Coromandel. First and foremost, I'm doing a public meeting this afternoon in Thames on law and order, wearing my justice hat, talking about our huge focus on restoring law and order across the country, reducing the number of victims of crime, and talking about the various things that we do, and hopefully I'll get a few good questions from the audience and have some good engagement. So that's number one. While I'm there, I'm also going to sort of put my arts hat on and visit Thames Museum and School of Mines and have a look around.
0: Fantastic.
1: Hang out with my good friend and colleague, Scott Simpson.
0: Yeah, Scott Simpson is a regular here every Friday morning. We like to catch up and keep up to date with what's important for the national sense and our local sense. When you're coming to Thames, is there a local thing that's on your mind, a topical issue to the peninsula that you're thinking of in terms of justice?
1: Well, I only that when we were campaigning 2.5 years ago, didn't matter where we went in the country, concern about public safety, gangs, rampages, all those things were very topical and usually sort of number two or three people's lists of concerns. The good news is that over the last 2.5 years, by sort of sending a much clearer message around consequences for crime, ending the kind of culture of abuses that we had under the previous administration, things have improved, and so it's no longer right at the top of lists of people's concerns. But we want to keep it that way. And so that's primary focus. You know, there's nothing more simple and basic than keeping the community safe, and that's a huge priority.
0: Our Coromandel Member of Parliament, Scott Simpson, we mentioned earlier, said an update with cars, boy racers getting their cars crushed, because obviously we're such a huge geographical area, but obviously the population means there's less people able to get there to respond in real time. But a big step and a good step in the right direction, you think?
1: Well, yes, there are some it's an ongoing saga with the old boy races, and we set up a rule to crush the cars, but you needed to be caught times, and it's a bit complicated. So toughening that up, and you're into the crusher much faster if it happens. So that's another step. Sorry, somebody's just turned up the door. I'll let them in while we're going. Okay, right.
0: All right, well, if you're letting them in, I'd love to ask you a bit about the Pare Hauraki Collective. So following the recent passage of Ngāti Rahiri Tumutumu, Ngāti Tara Tokonui, and Ngāti Hei Treaty Settlement legislation, we'd like to ask about the next stage of treaty settlements in our region, particularly this Pare Hauraki Collective, which is 12 iwi coming together. Where is that sitting in your timeline? What are the next steps? How close are we to a resolution?
1: Well, look, a whole raft of settlements were put together about a decade or so ago now, and then it got they got sort of bogged down in arguments or discussions around the boundaries at either end, and so up around Great Barrier, Aotea, also around Tauranga Harbour, and also in Auckland CBD. And so there's these sort of cross claims and cross currents, and it got bogged down. And so very much my focus over the last couple of years has been to get that moving again. And we've made some good progress finishing off two or three of the settlements, and there's a couple more to go. And then the final piece in the jigsaw will be the overall Pare Hauraki settlements. And so the good news is we're making progress after a long period of kind of stalled negotiations.
0: All right, I'm going to jump to yet another one of your hats. Hope you don't mind all the jumping. But under the Minister for Media and Communications, we'd love to discuss your role as Minister of Media and Communications, particularly around a place like Coromandel CFM. We're a local radio station broadcasting through the whole of Hauraki Coromandel. How do you see the value of local radio broadcasting in a way that we do?
1: Well, you're giving people a service what they want, and you're funded mostly by advertising, and so you're very close to the community. And I think it's obvious to everybody that the way that people get their entertainment and news has changed dramatically over the past decade or so, and so media companies all around the place are struggling to work out, well, how do we continue to engage an audience in this new way. And commercial radio is actually one of the ones that is doing best on that. I think people continue to enjoy particularly listening in the car and getting a sense of what goes on locally. So, I wish you all the best. And when it comes to, growing your audience, everybody needs to sort of keep on asking themselves how you're going to connect more effectively with your listeners. Are you going to tell them the sort of things that they're interested in hearing? And it sounds like you're doing a great job at that.
0: Honourable Paul Goldsmith, I really appreciate your time this morning. Now, you're going to be with Scott Simpson, our local Member of Parliament for the Coromandel, and you're going to be at a public meeting talking law and order this evening, Tuesday,
1: 4 o'clock
0: till 5 at the Thames Civic Centre. Appreciate your time.
1: All right, all the best. It's fine.
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7: 2:10 on the Coromandel CFM. Very good morning. And I'm not going to delay this too long. We're going to go straight to Fabian. Fabian, you are currently in the sauna right now.
8: Yes, Amy. I'm in a two-person sauna here at Spa World, 5 Moiwai Road in Fitzyanga. And it is just stunning. Sometimes when you talk to politicians, it's good to sweat it out afterwards and just relax. And so that is what I am doing. It's currently 63 degrees in here, and it is just amazing. I'm very, very happy. I don't even want to talk to you, Sam.
7: Okay, that's right. I was going to say, we can't talk for too long because I'm worried that that gear that you've got in there is actually going to overheat. So if we lose you suddenly... Okay, so you've been in there, I'd say, about 5 minutes now. You reckon you can do another 5?
8: I could easily do probably 15 minutes in here, go for a quick plunge in a cold pool and jump right back in.
7: Easy. Well, why don't we catch up with you again at around about 10 minutes past the hour. We'll have a chat and find out how you're going then. Until then, though, we've got new sport and weather on the way next. Thanks, Fabian.
8: Cheers, mate.

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3: In this update, the Supreme Court has overturned the convictions of two men jailed for the killing of the publican of the Red Fox Tavern nearly 40 years ago. In 2021, a jury found Henry James Wilson and Mark Joseph Hoggett guilty of shooting Chris Bush during the armed robbery of the tavern in Maramarua in 1987. Jordan Dunn has more.
4: Open Justice reports the Supreme Court finds the Crown failed to establish the necessary standard of proof to find either accused guilty during the trial. It also failed to prove the shooting wasn't caused by a third possible suspect, Lester Hamilton, who has since died. The court has set aside the men's convictions, entered judgments of acquittal, and there won't be a retrial.
3: Relief from the Hurunui mayor after the rescue of a person trapped by floodwaters in their car for 4 hours near Hanmer Springs. A rare red heavy rain warning remains in force for parts of North Canterbury and Marlborough until tomorrow. State Highway 1 between Cheviot and Kaikoura is closed due to rising river level concerns. Hurunui District Mayor Marie Black is grateful to rescue teams.
5: My plea to people at the moment is be cautious. If you need to be out driving, there will be surface flooding.
3: Meanwhile, a state of emergency remains for Waitaki and surface flooding continues to affect a number of roads in the Clutha district. Labour leader Chris Hipkins says China's testing of a nuclear-capable missile in the South Pacific is a concerning development. It launched the long-range ballistic test missile yesterday, just hours after warning New Zealand of its plans. Belief more female-led businesses could help balance the country's books. A report from Westpac estimates less than a third of New Zealand businesses are owned or co-owned by women and usually perform better. Westpac Head of Business, Kat Fionati, says they're wanting to support more women startups and shift the needle.
6: The knock-on effects could be up to $25 billion. So really it's up to everyone to get behind this. It's not just one area, it's more of a societal issue that we need to move forward on.
3: That's news.
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3: In sports, Spain have broken the deadlock at the 11th hour in their Football World Cup round of 16 tie against Portugal and Dallas on TVNZ.
9: Ferran Torres, we might not need extra time. It's brilliantly finished by the versatile Mikel Merino.
3: Spanish substitute Moreno scored the winner in the first minute of stoppage time to seal the 1-0 win. Meanwhile, FIFA boss Gianni Infantino is downplaying the influence of US President Donald Trump in the overturned ban of American striker Flo Balogun. He's cleared to play against Belgium this afternoon, prompting outrage from Belgian and other European bodies. Infantino has confirmed he fielded calls from Trump, but insists FIFA's disciplinary committee acted with independence. That's sport. I'm Jodie Gill.
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12: Showers some heavy with thunderstorms and hail possible. Northeasterlies turning southeasterly this afternoon. Highs of 15 and overnight a low of 7 for Wednesday. Rain clearing to fine Wednesday morning. Easterlies turning southerly before dawn as well, and Wednesday has a high of 16 degrees. Out on the water now, northeast 20 knots, rising to 25 knots, gusting 35 knots for a time this morning, becoming easterly 30 knots, gusting 40 knots this afternoon, easing to southeast 20 knots this evening. Sea becoming rough for a time this morning and afternoon. Cloudy, some poor visibility and rain, possibly heavy. And a thunderstorm's also possible with a northeast swell easing to 1 metre and then rising to 2 metres.
13: With a side order of the best music variety. It's the Big Breakfast on the Coromandel CFM with the Coromandel Lifestyle Centre. Four stores in one.

0: It's the Coromandel CFM. Good morning. You're here with Fabian Beck in the caravan. I'm out of the sauna and catching up with Steve Tail. Steve, you didn't want to hop in the sauna with me.
1: Too cold for me.
0: Well, Steve Tail from Grace O'Malley's Irish Inn. It was really lovely seeing you just a few days ago, actually, at Grace O'Malley's in the beautiful renovated back room, the lovely bar, the lovely area. It looks pretty flash at the moment.
1: It is. It's certainly an uplift from before. Front bar as well, so, and complete with flash toilets.
0: Yes, an uplift and a facelift in that sense. But, you know, that was the big high of the day for me. It really went downhill from there in terms of my Super Rugby picks.
1: Yes, well, you fell from grace.
0: Yep, I fell. I beat Bronnie last year. It doesn't matter the margin, but my colleague Bronnie, she beat me by a little bit this year, didn't she? Just a few points.
1: Yeah, well, we go from 1 point difference last year to 65 points difference this year.
0: So essentially what you're saying is it's one all, Steve, and next year is the decider for the Coromandel CFM honour and reputation.
1: Yes, well, later on this month we start the NPC competition, so...
0: I have a chance for redemption.
1: Yes.
0: So okay, well, tell me about the competition. When does the NPC kick off?
1: It starts on the 30th of this month, and it goes for 10 weeks, and then we have the semis, quarters, and finals. So that's all the national teams, so like Auckland, Wellington, Manawatu, Taranaki, places like that.
0: Okay, well, I'm looking forward to this national provincial rugby circuit.
1: Yeah.
0: So this is what's going on, and we can join a rugby picks for the NPC. There's an NPC picks we're going to run.
1: Yep, start, get your name in at Grace O'Malley's. And the forms will be out the week before the first game. So you just got to get your name in, pay your money, $100, and that gets you the whole season. And then at the end of it, we have another prize giving like we do.
0: Well, I'm glad we talked about the prize giving because, you know, $100 can seem like, oh, that's a big commitment. But the prizes I saw handed out on Sunday at Grace O'Malley's were quite exciting. And a lot of couples, a lot of pairs, friends teaming up. So they split the cost of joining it. And then they have banter and fun throughout the whole rugby picks season. So go on. I was not in the top three, but who were our top three? Who were the top winners of some good prize money for the Super Rugby picks? And you don't need to mention Bronnie again. We've already spoken about her.
1: Right. Well, we've got the top seven that got the money is John Taberner. Then we have Mark Daniels and Gary Wheeler in second place. Third place was Biggles. Then we have Bronnie and Maria as their partnership. And then tied in sixth place was myself and Ollie Hobson. So all those people got money.
0: Oh, so Peter was much further down the list this time.
1: Peter Jones was a couple behind that. Yeah, he was, what do we call it, about 20 points off the pace.
0: I think we call that a fall from grace, and the biggest fall from grace, and we don't need to talk about any of the others. Hey, it was a great event to be at. Really love the new location. And speaking of Gracie's, there's an event on in about an hour and 45 minutes. What's happening?
1: Yes, we've got USA Plays Belgium at 12 o'clock. The pub's opening at 11:30 to get people in and settle down. And so hopefully Donald Trump doesn't interfere with this game.
0: I'll say no more. Hey, Steve Tail, Grace O'Malley's Irish Inn. The NBC picks are on the way. 12 o'clock, a bit of football. You have a great morning.
1: Thank you very much, Fabian.

0: New music, Benson Boone. Sorry, I'm here for someone else on the Coromandel's CFM. We're broadcasting live in our retro Zephyr caravan this morning at Spa World, Narellan Pools in Whitianga 5 Molwai Road. And Fabian, you've just been in the sauna. You hopped out of the sauna, had a chat with Steve Tull from Grace and Mallard. But you're feeling a bit cold, so you're back in again now?
1: I am back in. Oh, it's deep, this one. I've gone back into the vortex. It's a wonderful sort of, I think it's maybe six person here, but it's very warm, and very shortly I'm going to be trying out the massage jets. So they've got these ones that genuinely feel like they're kneading your back to relax your muscles. So looking forward to trying this one out. If you want to come along, Spa World Coromandel is at 5 Molwai Road in Whitianga. I'm currently chilling out and trying them. Had a few good visitors this morning. Giving away a few of these beach balls that I've got with me here, some Narellan Pool Beach Boys. So if you want to come along and get some beach balls, I've sent a team off to go grab some chocolate bars. I'm going to be here till 12, Sam. It's going to be a lot of fun.
0: Yeah, I think we're enjoying it so far. I can actually hear the water in the background. Can you put the mic closer to the water so we can... Yeah, there we go.
1: Oh, it's good.
0: Yeah, lovely.
1: And I'm currently in 38 degrees, but obviously they get hotter, they get cooler, there's jets, there's lights. This one, actually, if I turn it on, has a waterfall feature.
0: Okay, I think I might need to come and check this out.
1: Well, everyone could check it out. 5 Molwai Road in Whitty City. Come to Spa World Coromandel and check out my swim spa experience on our Facebook page, Coromandel CFM.

0: Elton John and Sacrifice. You might recognise that song from a remix he did with Dua Lipa and Cold Heart. 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It is the time. 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

0: One Republic on the Coromandel CFM. Good morning, here with Fabian. I'm back in this incredible, beautiful Vortex Spa, six-seater. I'm really enjoying it. And not in the spa with me. She tells me she's wearing togs, but is reluctant to hop in at this time. I have Pauline Stewart of the Coromandel Informer. Welcome to the side of the spa.
1: Fabian, will you ever come back to the office? Here you are in 38 degrees temperature and this very beautiful spa pool. I mean, you could probably set up permanently here.
0: I mean, luxury. I don't know if the team here at Narelle and Paul's and Spa World. Now, Pauline, we're at 5 Moy Wai Road, so just down the long driveway past Pacific Coast Marine.
1: It was easy to find, to find number 5 on the main road, but then you weren't sure when you drove down the drive. You just have to keep driving and then turn left.
0: Fast. Yeah, and these beautiful new and industrial buildings are stunning, absolutely gorgeous. The showroom here, obviously right behind you, is the big swim spa. Pauline, would you do some lengths in that?
1: Yeah, I think I could, but not today because I've got 5 layers over my swimmers.
0: That's all right. We do have staircase as well, so you can get up as well. So don't worry about that.
1: Fabian, you always tempt me. But, okay, I'll keep that in mind for another time.
0: All right, fair enough. Well, today we're here to talk about the Coromandel Informer, and I'd love to start by saying it was beautiful seeing you just yesterday, and it was a funeral but a live celebration of Noel Hewlett, and I came away a few tears in my eyes smiling because there was so much love in that man's life and in that room.
1: Because he was so positive. It comes from, I could see the way he was loved by his family, but he looked at the world and always saw possibilities. I was sad because we're poorer when someone who is so wanting to give the best of their life to not just their family but also their community. Noel really, and he had it. And I had a great conversation with him and his daughter just, you know, a very short time before his seizures caused him to leave this world. And even then, he was wanting me to print some more ideas about the Moai Sports Park, which is not far from here, and it definitely needs finishing, and he was on the mark. And I hope someone takes up his legacy, Fabian.
0: I absolutely agree. He's an absolute legend, and I'd be honoured if I'm ever mentioned in the same sentence with him in this community. But let's go into the former. I know there's a few articles around Noel and his incredible work.
1: Yes.
0: But outside of that, I imagine we're running out of time now for the local government reform. You've got to get your say.
1: The meetings are this week and the dates of those meetings, except the one in Thames, which is today, and I think people will have found out about that. They're all listed there and our councillors are leading them. And, you know, sometimes I think, oh, people put in submissions, but we've been promised that these submissions will be listened to, read carefully and taken note of. So I'm urging people to do that. And there's quite a very good article by Dirk Seeling raising another option because, you know, Peter, our mayor, is very clear. He said, we're offering 3 options. You might think of others. Mixtures of the options. So it's there. And so Dirk Seeling and Jeffrey Robinson always contributing other ways of looking at this challenge before us, as long as we keep our local voice.
0: Now, Pauline, Saturday in the pub, I think it was the 4th of July.
1: It was the 4th of July. Do you know, some Americans are a little bit embarrassed. I think the United States of America is a great country. And sometimes in a period of time, it goes in cycles. You're not sure where the future goes. But if you look at 250 years and what has been achieved, and let's hope another 250 years of great achievement, and this country in history has been benefited by the contribution of America, and we shouldn't forget that. And I think Grace O'Malley's and the BBC, Buffalo Beach Club, did a really good job. And red, white and blue, let's count our friends, and I would like to say I feel good about the 250 years.
0: How many pages this week, Pauline?
1: 32 pages. A wrap from Harcourts is right around the outside, but it sure looks like the Informer.
0: All right, Pauline, it's lovely to chat to you. You sure you don't want to hop in? It's very warm.
1: Tomorrow?
0: Sounds good. Thank you so much. You have a great one. On to a bit of Jamiroquai on the Coromandel's CFM.
1: Thank you, Fabian. Thank you, CFM.

0: 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Jamara Quine, Canned Heat. 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
1: 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Coromandel's CFM.

0: A flock of seagulls on the Coromandel Sea Affair. Morena, you're here with Fabian. I am still in the spa pool. I'm in the vortex. It's really stunning. I've had a play. I had the massage. Gary's still with me. Gary Down from Narellan Pools and Spa World Coromandel. How you doing?
1: Yeah, not too bad, mate.
0: Mike, nice and close if you can. And we are at 5 Moiwai Road in Whitianga. You just go down the long driveway past Pacific Coast Marine and you'll see us here. The caravan set up with Sam in it. Now,
2: hello.
0: I want to talk to you. Hey, Sam. I want to talk about this swim spa beside us, because obviously you guys can get in all kinds of swim spas, and they come in, well, not really all shapes, but lots of different sizes. So this seems to me to be something that would cost less than a pool, a swimming pool, and it can be hot and cold, and it doesn't really need sort of a resource consent. So is that, am I right with the benefits of a swim spa?
1: Yeah, well, like the price point is huge, because I can definitely install a pool this size, but like just the freestanding pool shower alone is going to be more than this whole sort of swim spa. So you sort of get the best of both worlds. You get the exercise with the swim jets, you know, you get water features, and then you've got like the spa end. You can transfer water from one end to the other. You can even get a swim spa that's actually separate, so you can have a spa and a swim spa at two different temperatures, which effectively gives you a swim spa and a spa pool in one.
0: That's right. So I'm looking at this lovely Fisher Swim CL. Now, there's a price here to get yourself, you know, $22,000, and you have a pool that would probably be good for your friends. They have five mates around having a good time, like, and a proper splash in the summer. It's a pretty nice size. But you have options where you can get it a little bit longer and a little dividing wall, so you can have a spa at one end and then the swim spa at the other end. But you've also got, if you, you know, pay the extra price, and I think it's absolutely worth it, this automated machine that lifts over the insulated lid for you.
1: Yeah, so that's called the Clear Lift. It's actually been designed over 20 years. There's a lot gone into this, but it's the first and only swim spa cover that lifts off the spa and goes down the side, so it doesn't interfere with any of your views of the waterways, the mountains, all the views that you get over here in the Coromandel.
0: Just a question on that lid, and I might throw you a curly one here. If you have that swim spa design where you have the swim at one end and a little dividing to your spa at one end, do they lift at different areas so you can lift just the lid off the spa to only use that part of it?
1: I would say it's just one cover, because we can't have the arms that are on the ends here, as you see, in the middle, you know. Like
0: that, so would look a bit wonky, wouldn't it?
1: Yeah. So like it will take the whole cover off, but with the insulation and the heating choices that we can give you, you're not going to lose any temperature.
0: That is something I've heard people give me the feedback. I spoke to Pauline before. He said, oh, they cost a lot to heat, Fabe. And I said, well, Pauline, maybe that was the situation when you were a little bit younger, because the technology has changed and evolved significantly since I first heard the word spa. And you've also got some options here with these little external bodies that can rapidly heat. The capacity for heating is so much greater that they don't draw as much power and they can do it a lot more efficiently.
1: Yeah, so our swim spa in our showroom is running the internal heater. Within less than one day, it heated up the whole pool to 39 degrees, which is a lot faster than our swimming pool. And we've got the option to go external heat pump, which, you know, to make it simple, you will save 75% of your heating costs by having an external heat pump, which just sits outside like your normal aircon unit that runs your house.
0: And I could put a box seat around that, a timber frame to cover it up. I'd still get a little access panel, but it can still match the decor.
1: 100%.
0: I'm loving it. Hey, if you want to come down and try out any of the spas, we've got some beach balls, we've got some chocolates arriving shortly. Come and try out the different range. Again, spas starting from as little as $6,990, and you can have a family spa, or go right up to the big family entertainment, or come check out the whole range. You've got magazines, you've got posters, and I'm going to hop back in the sauna shortly, because that is my favourite thing, I will admit, is the sauna.
2: Sounds good. And yes, Fabian, we are here for another hour, so big. We're extending the show just by an hour today to give you a bit of time to come down and see us. So 5 Moiwai Road, Whitianga, down the long driver, you'll see the Retro Zephyr caravan here. Come say hi to Fabian.

0: Come talk to the team at Spa World and Narellan Pools. They're a wealth of information. And yeah, I think that's about it. We're going to go straight into new sport and weather now at the top of the hour.
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4: In this update, two men jailed for the killing of the publican of the Red Fox Tavern nearly 40 years ago have had their convictions overturned. James Henry Wilson and Mark Joseph Hoggett were found guilty of murder by a jury in 2021 of shooting Chris Bush during the armed robbery of the Maramarua Tavern in 1987. Jordan Dunn has more.
5: Open Justice reports the Supreme Court is setting aside the men's convictions, entering judgments of acquittal, and ordering there won't be a retrial. The court has found the Crown failed to establish the evidence placed Wilson and Hoggart at the crime, or that a third, now dead suspect, wasn't involved.
4: Wilson can be named along with his murder conviction for the killing of his former girlfriend in 1999. Our government is expressing deep concerns about China testing a nuclear-capable missile in the South Pacific. Senior Minister Nicola Willis says the government will be talking with Australia, Fiji and other Pacific countries on how to prevent future tests.
6: The missile was fired into the South Pacific nuclear-free zone, and China's action goes directly against the intent of that treaty.
4: Heavy rains continuing to batter Marlborough and North Canterbury. State Highway 1 between Cheviot and Kaikoura is closed due to rising river levels, and inland Kaikoura Road is shut after Crib Creek burst its banks. Marlborough District Council Emergency Service Manager Matt Kerr says it's an unfolding situation.
7: One of the fundamental things for us, ensuring A, people can move if they need to, but otherwise actually what we're asking is for people to stay off the roads.
4: Romanian police are accusing misogynistic influencers, the Tate brothers, of making about $2.6 million from prostituting a teenager. The UK's Daily Telegraph reports Andrew and Tristan Tate are facing a raft of new criminal charges, including human trafficking. Andrew Tate is accused of manipulating a then 17-year-old girl into working for their lucrative pornography business for 7 years. That's news.
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4: In sport, the two football teams at the centre of the World Cup's administration and diplomatic row will meet in an hour at Seattle. The United States and Belgium face off in the round of 16 following the uproar around FIFA wiping the one-match ban for US striker Flo Balogun. FIFA President Gianni Infantino is defiant, saying its disciplinary committee acted with independence, despite him fielding phone calls from Donald Trump. The two teams face off from midday for a quarterfinal spot against Spain. Spain, who eliminated Portugal 1-0. Sir Scott Dixon has completed a homecoming of sorts, signing a multi-year deal to join IndyCar team Arrow McLaren next season. The six-time series champion will leave Chip Ganassi at the end of his 25th season. Dixon says it's an exciting next step, and as a New Zealander, being part of Bruce McLaren's legacy will be special. That's sport. I'm Jodie Gill.
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0: Showers, some heavy today, and thunderstorms and also hail possible. That's the recent weather update. Northeasterlies turning southeasterly in the afternoon. Highs of 15 overnight, a low of 7. For Wednesday, rain clearing to fine Wednesday morning. Easterlies turning southerly before dawn and a high of 16 degrees for Wednesday. Out on the water now. Northeast 20 knots, rising to 25 knots, gusting 35 knots for a time in the morning, becoming easterly 30 knots, gusting 40 knots in the afternoon, and easing to southeast 20 knots this evening. Sea becoming rough for a time and cloudy. Some poor visibility and rain, possibly heavy. Thunderstorms also possible. A northeast swell easing to 1 metre and then rising to 2 metres.
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1: I've heard people say that too much of anything is not good for you, baby. But I don't know about that. There's many times that we've loved and we've shared love and made love. It doesn't seem to me like it's enough. It's just not enough, baby.

0: 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You're in a spa pool at the moment.
1: I'm still in the spa. I've been in the spa now for 3-4 hours, and I don't want to get out, honestly. I'm very happy. If John or Linda, if you're listening from CFM Owners, I think we could probably set up a mobile studio here. That'd be great.
0: We were looking at the sauna before, and yeah, they were telling us that this can just be put in your house. Like, you don't need any special plumbing. You just put it in your house.
1: So you're saying, Sam, we could bring the sauna into the CFM studio.
0: Yep, you get it now.
1: I like what I'm hearing. We'll bring a sauna into the studio and I'll broadcast live. I like your idea. I'll run it by the bosses. Hey, I feel like giving something away shortly. Yes, we have beach balls, thanks to Narellan Pools. Yes, we have chocolates to give away to families that come and visit at 5 Moiwai Road in Whitianga down the long driveway. But I am thinking that in the next 40 minutes, I should give away 3 Heart Foundation lottery tickets, and I'll tell you how right after this.
0: All right, sounds good, Fabian. Back to the best music Friday, Ace of Base. This is Don't Turn Around on CFM.

0: Kiwi music, Mirage and Faded, Coromandel CFM. Happy Tuesday, the 7th of July. Another 35 minutes. I'm going to be here at 5 Moyawai Road in Whitianga, down the long driveway past Pacific Coast Marine. And what I'm keen to do shortly is give away some Heart Foundation Home Lottery tickets. Before we get there, the CFM job spot. The Mercury Bay Club is looking for a club manager to lead the day-to-day operations. Mercury Bay Area School. 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For emails and more details, of course, please check out our website, cfm.co.nz/jobspot.
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0: All right, you're still here with Fabian and Sam. Yes, we are here at Spa World Coromandel, Narell and Paul Spa World Coromandel, 5 Moyawai Road in Whitianga City. Sam, I'm feeling generous. How about you?
2: I think we can be a bit generous, yeah.
0: Would you like to win yourself your own home in Whitianga?
2: In fact, I would like for myself my own home so much in Whitianga. I've already actually got two tickets to win.
0: Likewise, I've got my tickets. Well, we're going to give away three Heart Foundation Home Lottery tickets to the next three people that turn up at number 5 Moyawai Road in Whitianga City at Spa World Coromandel. If you come along, the first three people to enter the door, so husband and wife, you both get one. If you bring along a child, make sure they're over 18 and they could get them. What do you think, Sam?
2: Yeah, I think it's a, you can't really go wrong, to be honest, because you're supporting heart research. You're going in the draw to win a $1 million Genian home.
0: Fully furnished Genian home.
2: Fully furnished. If you don't make that one, there's some great runner-ups. $10,000 in cash that you could win.
0: $15,000 of travel.
2: Yeah, I mean, there's so many things there. Mum brought two tickets this morning, so shout out Mum for supporting the Heart Foundation.
0: Shout out Mum!
2: Yep. But no, I think we'll do that. The next three people that show up, you get a ticket.
0: All right, easy peasy. And if you turn up and you're the fourth and fifth, don't worry. We still have some Narell and Paul beach balls to give away. We still have some chocolate bars to give out to the kids. So come on down, try out a spa, or just dip your hand in.
2: Yeah.
0: And come and say hello.
2: And if you're a little bit far away to come say hi, you can support them online, $15 per ticket.

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0: Summer in the City with Joe Cocker on the Coromandel CFM. Well, the three Heart Foundation Home Lottery tickets have all gone. Congratulations to Rob, Eric and Graham all popping into the studio. It's been very busy, Sam, hasn't it?
1: Yeah, we had a bunch of people turn up quite shortly afterwards, so they're listening in. Are there any more chances to win these lottery tickets, Fabian?
0: You know what, I probably could steal one. Rob's supposed to give three away this afternoon, three.
1: We'll let Rob do it then. But so listen in from three.
0: Yeah, with Rob, definitely. We've still got chocolate, we've still got beach balls, lots of good stuff happening at Spa World Coromandel. I'm going to be here for another 24 minutes or so, so come and say hello. 5 Moy Wai Road, down the long driveway, just past Pacific Coast Marine. Sam, are you feeling good?
1: I'm feeling good. You're going to go for one more dip before we finish up here today? I think you should.
0: I think I need to work on my swim spa technique. I was a little bit wonky.
1: Yep. Okay, you want to give the sauna one more go?
0: Yep, I'm on it. See you later.
1: Okay.

0: Green Day on the Coromandel's CFM. Wake me up when September ends. 19 minutes to 12. 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
0: Tickets are selling fast to T Radar's Kiwi Country Comedy Show. This is happening on the 16th of July, and the funds raised are 100% donated. So this is happening on Thursday, 16th of July, 6:30 at the Matarangi Hall. $30 per person, barbecue and show, and bring your own drinks as well. 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And that's, might be a bit of fun. Pop it in your calendar, 16th of July. Here's Tim Finn now, staring at the embers on CFM.

0: minutes to 12. 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And we'll be broadcasting live in our retro Zephyr caravan today from Spa World, Narelle and Pools in Whitianga. Fabian, I've always kind of wanted to try and do a radio show from a spa pool or something like that. It's been a novel day for you, hasn't it?
1: It's been a very novel day. I'm literally sitting in the swim spa again, and now I have an audience of people that are wanting to watch me use the pool and wear off to the right as I did earlier. But it's been a really fun show. And again, it's been cold outside, but to me, that's the perfect opportunity to get warm and celebrate it. I've been going in between the spa and the sauna all day, so I'm keen to actually sign off, Sam, say goodbye, and I want to do this a million times. Oh, let's do this every year.
0: I think everyone's been coming down saying, oh, it's too cold, but like that's the perfect day to have a spa, isn't it?
1: You're spot on. So I'm actually going to turn these jets on and have a big swim in this amazing swim spa. It's a great deal because, again, you just plonk it on a concrete pad because you don't need any of the earthworks. 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For 30 grand, you get the entire insulated automatic lid to go over the tops. And you think, for that, for your kids, your grandkids, your future, hot or cold, any time of year, you've got a swimming pool size thing to enjoy. And there's so many options here. Just talk to the team at Spa World Coromandel, 5 Moiwai Road in Whitianga. Sam, you have a great one. I'm going to go do some lengths.
0: Sounds good. Good luck with that. I'll be sure to follow up and see how you've gone. Hey, got Jimmy Barnes and Fat Freddy's Drop up next here at CFM.
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Randall's CFM. When Your Love Is Gone, news, sport and weather at midday is along very, very shortly. And Judah's with you after that. It's been a whole lot of fun broadcasting from the Rallam Pools Spa World in Fitianga 5 Mulwai Road. Come down and see the team. They've got an incredible range and a whole lot of knowledge. 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Here's Fat Freddy's Drop, Wandering Eye. 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
3: In this update, a state of emergency has been declared in flooded Kaikoura, with residents told to move to higher ground. The district council declared the emergency just before 10 a.m. and Takahanga Marae is providing for anyone in need. A red heavy rain warning covers North Canterbury and Marlborough until early tomorrow. State Highway 1 is closed between Cheviot and Kaikoura because of rising river levels, and a person trapped in a car by flooding near Hammer Springs has been rescued. Marlborough District Council Emergency Services Manager Matt Kerr says people should only travel if absolutely necessary.
4: I would just ask people to keep safety front of mind. It's a red warning because it does bring risk to life safety, so we just need people to keep making good decisions.
3: ACT says it wasn't happy to hear rumours a planned under 16 social media ban could include barring use of virtual private networks. The Post is reporting the government's looking at restricting VPNs, which let internet users mask their location and online address. The government denies the suggestion. ACT leader David Seymour says that's a total non-starter and